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1: Beverly Crawford's going to be part of the praise party. So is Charlie Wilson and Lisa Noel Smith from the Brown Singers. I'm Victor Sosa. I put that phone number out there. Let me do it one more time. 888-646-6167. 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What are you doing this weekend? You got a shout out, a song you want to hear, or you want to weigh in on what's working your last nerve this summer? Now, this time of year happens to be my personal favorite season, but I do understand that 100 degrees in the shade is not for everybody. What's something about summer that works your nerves?
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1: We got Fred Hammond, Clock Sisters, Talent the Man, all part of this weekend praise party. Thanks for hanging with me. I'm Victor Sosa. Normally, I'm a big proponent of the saying, if some is good, more is better. But even that has its limits. They've been talking about March Madness, the NCAA men's basketball tournament, expanding to 70-something or even 96 teams. Seems a bit much for me. Same conversation is now filtered down to the World Cup. You know, this year with the final this Sunday at MetLife Stadium. It's the first time they went from 32 to 48 teams. And it's gone so well that the president of FIFA says they're now going to start talking about the possibility of expanding the field even further to 64 teams. And they say we don't want the smaller countries, like, say, Cabo Verde, for example, to miss out on an opportunity to show the world what they can do, and we don't want them to lose the incentive to keep improving. Man, don't tell that lie. You're just trying to make the money. I'm not mad at you for trying to make the money. Just say it's about the money.
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0: Jackson that no one else in the cast would be paid more than her. Come to find out that reportedly both Coleman Domingo and Miles Teller made more money than Nia on the film. And when she went back to Lionsgate, they said, yeah, well, we had reshoots and other things that went on with script changes. They ended up in more of the movie than you, so we paid them more. And Nia basically said, that is not what the contract we agreed to said, sir. So apparently she was pursuing some sort of action to reach a amicable resolution, or at least one that ends in the kind of check she expected. As far as I could tell, no resolution to this issue as of yet.
1: 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Before the World Cup final, tune into Big 3 this Sunday. Reigning MVP Michael Beasley and the defending champion Miami 305 play a must-win game against the undefeated Dallas Power, led by coach Nancy Lieberman. Then Dwight Howard and the LA Riot, coming fresh off a win, look to knock off the undefeated Chicago Triplets, led by coach Dr. J. The game played the way you love. 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

Inspiration 1390, music of power and praise. Don't think for a second that because it's late, we don't still have plenty of great music for you. Mariah Carey and the Clark Sisters are coming up in a few minutes. That is right after Fred Hammond.

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0: 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So what's on the agenda for the weekend? 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
1: Jesus came that we might have life and have life more abundantly. Life and favor. I'm Kim Harper Johnson with you. Happy Saturday. Yay, it's an early Saturday morning. Yes, to God be the glory. We made it as we continue to give God praise. July 18th is a special day on the national calendar. Yes, it is. And I'll tell you what it is later this hour. So be sure to keep it here. Here's Trinity 5-7. Put your hands

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1: Faith is the substance of things hoped for. It's the evidence of things not seen. I'm Kim Harper Johnson. Yeah, that's me keeping you company on this early Saturday morning. It's an early one, and to God be the glory. We made it. Got Luther Barnes on the way. God's grace. Ty Tribbett. If he did it before, yes, he can do it again. Well, as you already know, yeah, history has been made. Jafar Jackson, the nephew of Michael Jackson, the son of Jermaine Jackson, starred as Michael Jackson, his uncle, in the biopic Michael. And Jafar Jackson has become the first lead actor ever whose acting debut crossed $1 billion worldwide with the biopic Michael. Yep. Well, congratulations, I did. And I do think that Jafar did an excellent job portraying Michael, don't you think? Yeah, so congratulations to him, and congratulations that the biopic is now in the $1 billion club. Yep.
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0: Inspiration 1390, music of power and praise. Love covers a multitude of sin. Oh, it never fails. Thank you, Jesus. He is love. Kim Harper Johnson with you. Happy Saturday. Yay. Got the sounds of blackness on the way. Optimistic. Lasha Knox, Ernest Pugh, right there. Keep it here. Well, July 18th is a special day on the national calendar. It's hashtag National Tropical Fruit Day. Yeah, every year. This is the day we celebrate the delicious food holiday. National Tropical Fruit Day. Now, this fruity national day celebrates the variety of exotic tropical fruit from around the world and gives us the opportunity to get a taste of some of them. You know, we may not have tried a dragon fruit. It'll be your opportunity to, you know, have some today as a part of this great day. And some familiar tropical fruit, bananas, coconuts, mangoes, pineapples, avocados, kiwi, papayas. Yeah, enjoy yourself a fruit basket. Take pictures and post it all over your social media platforms everywhere. Today is hashtag National Tropical Fruit Day. Enjoy.
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1: We shall love the Lord our God with all our heart, with all our soul, and with all our mind. Hallelujah. Kim Harper Johnson with you on this early Saturday. Yay. Ah, another day that the Lord has made. Come on, let's rejoice and be glad in it. I'm glad about it. 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Norman Hutchins, God's got a blessing.

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1: God is not a man that he would lie, and he's not slack concerning his promises towards us. Hallelujah. He's a promise keeper. Kim Harper Johnson with you. Happy Saturday. Listen, we got Israel, a new breed on the way. Again, I say rejoice. Walter Hawkins, Tremaine Hawkins, Changed. It's a classic you don't want to miss, so keep it right here. Well, listen, love that song by Lisa Noel Smith and the Brown Singers, Promises, and congratulations to them. They've earned five nominations for the 2026 Stellar Gospel Music Awards, placing them among the top tier of nominees for the year. Their hit single, Promises, the one you just heard, specifically secured a nomination for Song of the Year. Well, congratulations to Lisa Noel Smith and the Brown Singers, and to all the nominees for the 41st Annual Stellar Gospel Music Awards. For more information, tickets, and all that great stuff, check out StellarAwards.com.
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2: 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Cause whatever you need is over here at the table. 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
1: Our God has set up a table before us in the presence of our enemies. 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I'm Kim Harper Johnson. Happy Saturday. Yay, it's an early one. Saturday morning.
2: Hi, Kim. Can you play Lord, I Love You by Nia Allen? Thanks so much.
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1: In the presence of the Lord, there's fullness of joy. Talking about joy unspeakable. Lord, we love you. I'm Kim Harper Johnson. Yeah, that's me keeping you company overnight. All the hard and smart workers, you know it, work smart and not hard. And let's continue to give God praise. Got more on the way for you. John P. Key, Jesus is real. Canton Jones, praise on go. Well, listen, a new bipartisan effort is calling for permanent standard time, you know, which we observe from November through March. Now, the bipartisan Sunshine for Our Kids Act of 2026 was introduced, and, you know, this past week, and will make standard time permanent and allow states, you know, to make daylight savings time permanent if they choose to do so. 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And what do you think about that, to have daylight savings time all year round, 365 days of the year? Talk back to us. Let us know what you think. I think it'll be a pretty good idea. You know, hey, but that's me. What do you think? 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

song says it's good to be alive, but it's best to live. Look at your neighbor and say, neighbor, it's good to be alive, but it's best to live. And guess what?

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1: Trust in the Lord with all your heart. Don't lean to your own understanding. In all of your ways, acknowledge God, and He will direct your path. I'm Kim Harper Johnson. Yeah, that's me, keeping you company on this early Saturday. Yay! Thanks so much for listening in. And of course, listen today. Make it a priority, you know, to say hello or to text or to call. Let them hear your voice. Somebody you hadn't heard from in a while. We are our brother's keeper, and it's just good to check on one another. And more than that, to encourage one another. So make that a priority on today, on this happy Saturday. Here's a great one. My soul says yes.

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1: Blessed are the merciful, for they shall obtain mercy. I'm Kim Harper Johnson with you. Happy Saturday. Yeah, I got the wine is on the way with a classic. Tomorrow, Isaac Carey in the middle. Well, listen, certainly our prayers are with the family of Hal Williams. Yes, we all knew him. Hal Williams, best known for Officer Smitty. Smitty Smith. On Sanford and Son. If you don't know about Sanford and Son, Google it or check it out on the streaming platform. Yes, Hal Smith played Smitty. And Lester Jenkins, he played that character on 227. He passed away this week at the age of 91. And our prayers are with the family. And certainly our prayers with anyone who's listening in right now, who's grieving, who's in bereavement. We're praying for peace, we're praying for comfort, and we are praying for your strength in the mighty and matchless name of Jesus.
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1: Is there anything too hard for God? 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
1: Jesus says, call unto me, and I will answer and show you great and mighty things, which you know not. Oh, Jesus, we need you now. I'm Kim Harper Johnson. Happy Saturday. Yay. Yes, an early Saturday morning. God bless the overnight crew. Yeah, I see you. Working smart and not hard. And listen, get those Bibles ready. I've got some spiritual food for your soul. That's why I give you a scripture to read for yourself. You know, a little Bible study. Get those Bibles ready. It's later this hour. Here's Bishop Daryl Pettis in Strength and Praise. Yes, Lord.

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2: Continue to fight the good fight of faith. Yes, like a good soldier. Be strong and courageous. Kim Harper Johnson with you. Got Kirk Franklin. Brighter day. Dottie People, somebody ought to testify. 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And yes, tickets are still available. 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

Inspiration 1390. As for me and my house, oh, we will serve the Lord. 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I'm Kim Harford Johnson. Happy Saturday. Get your Bibles ready. Yeah, I got some spiritual food for your soul straight ahead. The flower fades, the grass withers, but the word of our God shall stand forever. Get those Bibles ready. Here's Ty Tribbett, Holy You.

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1: Oh, magnify the Lord with me and let us
0: exalt his name together. Hey, the name is Jesus, a name above every name. Listen, on the way for you, Yolanda Adams, yeah. Got Tanya Nolan, blessings. Right now, though, it's time for some spiritual food for your soul. You got your Bible? Wonderful. If not, go get it. God's word is a lamp unto our feet. It's a light unto our path. And what a blessing it is to be able to read and know God's word for yourself. Amen. Read Isaiah chapter 65, verse 24. You got it? Isaiah chapter 65, verse 24. God's word will not return void. No, it won't return empty. His word will fill. It will heal. And God's word will reveal. Get your Bible, read, meditate, study for yourself what is written. It's spiritual food for your soul.
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1: It's not by any righteous works which we have done. No, it's by the grace of God that we are saved. Oh, that amazing grace. And His grace is sufficient. I'm Kim Harford Johnson. Happy Saturday. And listen, it's July 18th. If today is your birthday, you know it. I've got a gift from me to you. And I'll share it with you later this hour, so don't you miss it. Keep it here. Here's Helen Baylor, "If It Had Not Been for the Lord on My Side."
2: My grandmother, and you've heard me tell my story how she prayed me through. 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

0: 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Be steadfast, unmovable, always abounding in the work of the Lord. Yeah, Jesus, I do. I'm Kim Harper Johnson. Yeah, I got Myron Butler, God's Property, got Kirk Franklin, love. Kirk Whalum, falling in love with Jesus, the best thing I've ever done. How about you? Yeah, I know. Well, listen, Tyler Perry's Why Did I Get Married Again? It's the third installment in the franchise. Certainly, you've seen one and two. If not, go ahead and get caught up. Because the third installment premieres on September 9th. Yes, of this year. And it will be available to stream exclusively on Netflix. And you know, you can take a first look. They got a great teaser, a trailer on YouTube. So take a look at that. Why Did I Get Married Again? Tyler Perry's third installment to the great franchise coming out on Netflix September 9th.
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1: Praise God in the sanctuary. Oh, he's worthy to be praised. All the honor, all the glory, and all the praise. Amen. Hallelujah. The highest praise on this happy Saturday. And listen, today is July 18th, and if it is your birthday, like a good old slice of birthday cake, yeah, I've got a gift from me to you. Keep it here. Straight ahead. Here's Anthony Evans. You're not finished.

0: Inspiration 1390, music of power and praise. Keep pressing toward the mark of the high calling in Christ Jesus. Yeah, you're not finished. I'm Kim Hartford Johnson. Yeah, that's me. More on the way for you. Got Evangelist Beverly Crawford. Hey, it's about time for a miracle. Got Daryl Walls and PJ Morton Able. It's July 18th. Happy birthday to my favorite auntie, Corrine Allen, celebrating on today. Happy birthday to you. And if you're listening in, Kim, wait a minute. What about me? It's my birthday too. Well, no worries. Let me help you celebrate. Happy birthday. Happy birthday. Happy, happy birthday. Ah, yeah, it's a gift from me to you. Yes, it's from my heart. You're welcome. Whatever your celebration may be today, brand new baby, grandbaby, promotion on your job, or maybe you're celebrating because it's Saturday. This is the day that the Lord has made. Rejoice and be glad in it. And again, I say, rejoice.
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0: 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Before the World Cup final, tune into Big 3 this Sunday. Reigning MVP Michael Beasley and the defending champion Miami 305 play a must-win game against the undefeated Dallas Power, led by coach Nancy Lieberman. 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
6: Hello and welcome to another edition of Discoveries in Health. I'm your host, Chris McKay, and I'm really glad you're with me today because today we're going to be talking about an issue that affects each and every one of us, and that's stress. And believe it or not, whether it's job stress, financial stress, family stress, or even the little things that we're told not to stress about, any form of stress takes a serious physical toll on your body. But don't worry, because there is something you can do about your stress. And joining me today on the phone is Dr. Michael Pincus. And Dr. Pincus is going to talk about stress and give us some great information on things that we can do to reduce or even eliminate the negative effects that daily stress has on our bodies. For those of you that may not know Dr. Pincus, he is a nationally recognized authority on natural and alternative health. He's worked with top Hollywood celebrities, professional and Olympic athletes, and he continues to be involved in the latest research into today's top health concerns. And Dr. Pincus, thanks so much for being with us today.
7: Thanks, Chris. Great to be with you.
6: So let's get right into this whole stress issue. You know, stress is such a normal part of our daily routine these days, but why should we all be concerned about it? And more specifically, what's going on in our bodies? And what are the warning signs that we should be looking for?
7: Well, you know, there's two ways to look at stress. One is what we call mental stress.
6: Uh-huh.
7: And the other is how stress affects your body. As a doctor, I'm more interested in how it affects your body.
6: Sure.
7: So the way stress affects the body is this. When a person's under stress, the body transposes the stress into tension.
6: Okay.
7: And your muscles end up contracting. And everyone feels that in their upper back and neck. You feel the tightness.
6: Right.
7: As a doctor, I'm more concerned about the muscles that you don't feel, such as the muscles in the arteries.
6: Oh, okay.
7: That tighten up. And the muscles, the heart is a giant muscle.
6: Oh, right.
7: And the muscles in and around your digestive tract.
6: Mm-hmm. Mm-hmm.
7: Because these are the things that are resulting in heart disease, digestive difficulties. And I want to talk a little bit in your show today about nutrition, because there are two nutrients that completely handle the body in terms of stress.
6: Okay.
7: Now, according to the research that I've been involved with, it's as simple as calcium and magnesium.
6: Calcium and magnesium.
7: Right.
6: Okay.
8: When you're deficient in calcium and magnesium, a lot of things can happen. Calcium, magnesium, for example, is needed in order to go to sleep at night. And how many people do you know they just don't sleep well? You wake up tired, your body hurts more. Pretty soon it starts to wear you down, and pretty soon you get sick and you have a condition. When people are suffering from pain and osteoporosis and fibromyalgia and cramps in their legs and weird illnesses, so there's something wrong with this picture. And it has to do with not how much calcium someone's taking in their diet or how many calcium supplements or how many antacids you chew. It has to do with simple absorption. Is that calcium getting absorbed into your body?
6: With calcium being something to deal with stress, isn't calcium for building bones?
7: Well, yes. Okay.
6: Yeah.
7: And it does build your teeth. But you see, 1% of the calcium actually circulates in your blood.
8: So when that 1% starts to drop, it could affect your heart, your brain, your kidneys, your organs, and your body shuts down. It actually dies.
6: Wow.
7: And so 1% of the calcium always has to be in your system. And there's two sources of calcium. One is in the diet.
6: Yeah.
7: And two is from the bones themselves.
1: the body will absorb it back from the bones if it needs it?
7: That's right.
1: I see.
7: And what you just discussed right now leads to one of the major causes of a condition that's affecting 25 million Americans right now, which is called osteoporosis.
1: Right.
7: Which is a weakening of the bone.
1: Now, and that's due to the body deriving the calcium from the bones instead of from nutrition.
7: Yep.
1: Okay.
7: And so what we have to do is we have to find a way to put calcium back in the diet. Now, you think that would be really easy.
1: Sure, just drink milk.
7: Just drink milk or, you know, eat a lot of green leafy vegetables and that sort of thing. But first of all, people don't do that.
1: Right.
7: And second of all, the quality of the calcium that comes from our diet has been decreasing in the last 50 years.
1: Really?
7: Yeah, because things like pasteurization, foods are irradiated, the calcium is leached from the soil, and people are taking medications that block it. So the actual calcium is not being absorbed in the body.
1: Okay.
7: And then you see people taking Tums and calcium supplements, you know, they buy at the health food store or drugstore.
1: Right, right.
7: But these calciums don't absorb in the body.
1: That's interesting.
7: For a couple reasons. One, when you take an antacid that has the calcium in it, like a Tums, first of all, calcium does not absorb in the body unless it's in an acidic environment. But see, what happens when you take a Tum? Whoa. It's an antacid.
1: Oh, okay.
7: So even if you're getting calcium in the antacid itself, it's not being absorbed.
1: I see, because it has to be in an acid environment for it to be absorbed.
7: Exactly.
1: Okay.
7: Now, we have a product called the CalMax formula.
8: My CalMax formula is natural,
7: and the difference is that
8: it's a powder. And what happens is you put in hot water, and you mix it up, and you drink it down. So it's in a liquid instead of a pill,
7: and it absorbs into your system.
1: Wow. So that solves that problem then.
7: Well, yeah, because when calcium and magnesium are in a liquid state, it absorbs 10 times better than in any other state.
1: Wow. That's great. Matter of fact, yes, I'm reading the can right now. It says a fast-absorbing calcium and magnesium beverage powder.
8: Well, it comes down to absorption. One of the ways to tell if you're not absorbing calcium is take a look at what drugs you're taking. Are you on high blood pressure medication? 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Are you on pain medications? Do you need sleeping pills? If the calcium and especially the magnesium is being absorbed, you're not going to suffer from all these things. My CalMax formula does absorb incredibly in the body. The thing is that when you take my CalMax formula, it's not like, well, will I feel better? I have thousands of people writing me and say, Dr. Pincus, I can't believe it. 30 minutes after I took the CalMax, the pain in my wrist went away, or I was able to sleep for the first time in years. I mean, this is really amazing.
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9: 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If you're just joining us, I've got Dr. Michael Pincus on the phone today, and we're talking about something that we're all too familiar with these days, and that's stress. And we're finding out about the damage that everyday stress can do to our bodies, the warning signs that we should be aware of, and what we can do to alleviate and even eliminate the effects of stress. And Dr. Pincus, you were talking earlier about calcium and magnesium and how we need these nutrients in our bodies to fight the effects of stress, and how your CalMax formula can help us in this battle against stress. I'd like to talk for a minute about how the magnesium factors in. I mean, I'm starting to understand about the calcium, but what does magnesium do?
8: Well, we're talking about stress, and we're talking about stress affects the body. And first of all, in order to function at all, your body needs magnesium. It's probably, of all the vitamins I could list, magnesium is probably the most important vitamin on the planet right now.
1: I've not heard a whole lot about magnesium. I mean, why is magnesium so important?
8: There's over 325 biochemical reactions that magnesium is involved with. It's almost like a hormone.
1: Wow.
8: And, for example, with low levels of magnesium, your heart won't beat.
1: Ooh.
8: Very important factor in life.
1: Yeah. Right? Yeah, I would say so.
8: Yeah, in fact, let me just read a list of some of the conditions associated with magnesium deficiencies.
1: Okay.
8: You have attention deficit disorder, Alzheimer's, anxiety, asthma, autism, chronic fatigue syndrome, congestive heart disease, constipation, diabetes, fibromyalgia, high blood pressure, insomnia, migraine headaches, multiple sclerosis, muscle cramps, Parkinson's, osteoporosis, and the list just goes on and on and on.
1: And this is associated with a lack of magnesium in the body?
8: Simply a lack of magnesium.
1: Holy cow.
8: So it's nothing to really mess around with. Now what happens is this. You need the magnesium in your body in order for the calcium to be absorbed.
1: Oh, so it's a necessary thing in order to get the first component, which is calcium.
8: That's right. They work in combination with each other. Now, there's many more practical applications of this CalMax formula.
1: Mm-hmm.
8: First of all, like I said, you drink it, so it gets into your system.
1: Okay.
8: And one of the first things we use it for in our clinic is for people who are under a lot of stress and they can't sleep well at night. It works better than anything I've ever seen for people that have trouble sleeping.
1: Really?
8: Because it relaxes your body, and you actually feel the relaxation after you drink the a cup of the CalMax formula.
1: Hmm. Interesting.
8: Now, the other thing that it's really, really good for are people who are in pain.
1: Okay.
8: And I have a whole bunch of stories to tell you and case studies of people actually taking the CalMax formula and getting rid of pain. And this is including arthritic-type pain, fibromyalgia, which is a form of arthritis, back pain, muscle spasms, migraine headaches. There's a whole category of areas I'd like to discuss with you.
1: Wow, that's fantastic. Some of those things that you've named seem to be age-related or things that we experience as we grow older. Is there a link there?
8: Yeah, there's a vicious circle that I'd like to discuss. What happens is that when a person has a magnesium deficiency, specifically mm-hmm. magnesium, they don't absorb their foods well. And so they go into what we call malabsorption syndrome.
1: Okay.
8: Which millions and millions of Americans have. And it's not like you feel sick or, you know, this or that. You might be, over time, just starting to feel more tired and tired and tired.
1: Mm-hmm.
8: And that's just a real gradual over time type of thing. And a lot of people justify that they're getting old and they just need more rest or whatever.
1: Right. That's what I would think.
8: Now, what happens is that when you get less absorption, you actually increase the deficiency in your system of magnesium.
1: Wow.
8: And that starts to take the calcium out of the bones. You start getting bone loss. You start getting muscle loss because it also reduces the muscle mass. And pretty soon, before you know it, you are feeling old.
1: Yeah.
8: And your body's actually starting to manifest it.
1: Wow. all due to a simple lack of these nutrients.
7: 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Now, let me tell you, and it is simple. The problem in being a doctor and a researcher is how do you get this into the system? The formula that we have, the CalMax formula, is so fantastic because it's in a powdered form. You take hot water and you put it in a cup, take a teaspoon of this powder and mix it in,
1: yeah,
7: and you drink this cup down.
1: That's great.
7: Well, the absorption rate is really incredible because it actually goes right into your bloodstream.
9: 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And folks, this book is packed with vital information about why your calcium needs change with age. Calcium's role in cardiovascular health, osteoporosis, diabetes, depression, fatigue. 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
7: And don't forget, Chris, I'm going to give away an extra free bottle of my CalMax formula to the first 100 callers, so it's really important for your listeners to pick up the phone and take advantage of that.
9: Well, thank you for doing that, Dr. Pincus. 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Well, if you're just joining us, I've got Dr. Michael Pincus on the phone today, and he's telling us about stress and how important it is to ensure that you've got the proper nutrients in your system, specifically calcium and magnesium, and how much of an impact that has on our overall health. So I guess one of the things that people should really be aware of is because this isn't an instant thing that triggers you to say, oh, I'm sick, but you know, instead happens gradually over time, it's very possible that people might not even be aware that there is a deficiency of calcium and magnesium in their body.
7: Well, that's the thing, is that deficiencies are not like, a water main breaking where you have a real noticeable thing. Deficiencies
1: right.
7: are little drips, little leaks here and there. And so what we have is a cumulative effect where a person starts to go downhill just a little bit at a time.
1: Yeah.
7: To the point where they don't realize how bad they've actually gotten before it's too late.
1: Hmm. Dr. Pincus, you had mentioned insomnia. We talked about that a little bit. What about back pain?
7: Calcium magnesium is excellent for back pain because the calcium goes into the muscles.
1: Mm-hmm.
7: The magnesium actually helps the transmitters in the nerve. And when you take this CalMax formula, many times it will calm your back pain.
1: Wow.
7: I know, a couple years ago, I herniated a disc.

0: had to ask my wife who this lady was, and sure enough, she was the one who took a week of the formula, the CalMax formula, and she said she got a really good week of sleep for the first time in years.
1: Wow.
0: And that her pain was much better, and she ordered 3 more cans for me. Wow. She was giving it out to her friends.
1: That's amazing.
0: And when I use this with the professional athletes, I'm a doctor for the U.S. Olympic team, and I had a number of athletes using this before their events so they could sleep well, and they'd wake up and their muscles were in real relaxed shape.
1: Wow. You really wouldn't think that such a small component of your normal diet can make such a profound impact over the way that you feel.
0: Well, see, what's happened, Chris, is that in the last 50 years, the American diet has greatly changed, and the nutrition has greatly changed.
1: Mm-hmm.
0: And add to that the medications. Many people are on blood pressure medications or anti-anxiety drugs or heart medications, and many of these things also block the absorption of calcium and magnesium in the system.
1: Wow.
0: So the very drugs that are treating the conditions that your body is experiencing, because it's deficient in calcium and magnesium, it's also blocking further absorption.
1: Isn't that something?
0: So it's really a rat race out
1: there. Yeah, it sounds like it's a vicious circle.
0: It sure is. And we're, you know, what are you going to do? So my formula is try the things that are simple first.
1: Yeah.
0: You have nothing to lose. This is not going to hurt you. Put it that way.
1: Yeah.
0: You have nothing to lose.
2: 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And folks, this book is packed with vital information about why your calcium needs change with age. Calcium's role in cardiovascular health, osteoporosis, diabetes, depression, fatigue. 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
2: 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If you just tuned in, we're talking with Dr. Michael Pincus about stress and the negative effects that everyday stress has on your body. Whether it's job stress, financial stress, family stress, any form of stress takes a serious physical toll on your body. And Dr. Pincus, you were talking about how your CalMax formula can help us in this battle against stress. And I guess this is something everyone should be aware of, whether you're 24 or 94.
0: Well, I've used it for many, many years as a younger person, and now as I'm aging as well, I use this, and it definitely helps me sleep better.
1: Mm-hmm.
0: It helps control the stress of the workaday world, and many people will just be amazed how this actually works. Because our formula has a chemical reaction that occurs before you actually ingest it.
1: Mm-hmm.
0: CalMax is pre-dissolved. It doesn't get lodged in your system. And so what happens is that when people drink the CalMax, it's like an infusion into your body. It's like, whoa, it's like decompressing. And so people who are in pain

0: take the Calmex, the calcium magnesium gets into the muscles and it starts to relax it.
1: Dr. Pincus, you talked earlier about how stress affects your energy, and I'd like you to elaborate a little bit more on that subject, if you would. I mean, does stress really affect our energy levels?
0: Good question, because energy is like the biggest thing right now. Like people, chronic fatigue syndrome, PMS, and fibromyalgia, it's like wiping people out. And that's the key to low energy, is a lot of it's caused by pain, feeling old, your joints don't move well. This kind of wipes you out. It drains your energy, and then you get tired, and you go to sleep. Guess what? You don't sleep. Now, I'm telling you, like, common scenarios due to a lack of calcium and magnesium in your system. When you have the Calmex, and the first thing that happens, you take it 20 minutes before you go to bed,
1: mm-hmm.
0: you get a good night's sleep, and you wake up feeling refreshed, and your energy comes back.
1: Is Calmex safe? I mean, you're telling us how powerful Calmex is, and I'm just wondering if you can ever take too much or if it's safe to take if you're already on any supplements or medications.
0: Calmex has never, ever been shown to interact poorly with any medication. Okay, it's 100% natural, it's safe. And, you know, our formula doesn't contain sugar, which is in a lot of calcium products, wheat, soy, gluten, lactose, or anything that people are trying to avoid. Calmex doesn't have any of that. But you see, the point is that if you're a person who's a diabetic, you're on high blood pressure, you've had bypass surgery, guess what? You are deficient. You are deficient in the calcium and magnesium.
1: Dr. Pincus, unfortunately, we're about out of time. Any parting thoughts? I mean, who can really benefit from this?
0: Well, I wish we had more time, because this product, I'll tell you, if you're over the age of 35,
1: mm-hmm.
0: you should definitely be taking the Calmex formula just daily on a preventative basis.
1: Yeah.
0: But if you're someone who's more of a senior citizen, or if you're someone who can't sleep well, or you're experiencing a lot of muscle cramps, a lot of aching in your body, this is an absolute. It's so simple, but it controls most every function in your whole body. If you're someone that's been diagnosed with a condition, you've been on blood pressure medications, all these things, Calmex is so unique. It's something that I urge you to try, because Calmex can help you.
1: Well, Dr. Pincus, I think that's great advice, and I want to thank you again for taking time out of your busy schedule to be with us today.
0: Thank you for having me on your show.
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1: Hello and welcome to Chicago Insight. I'm your host, Daryl Dennard. This show is all about informing you about the institutions as well as the individuals who are doing extraordinary things in our cities and communities. The Obama Presidential Center is a magnet for community-based organizations looking for a venue to hold their fundraisers. This morning, we'll learn about two of them, the Emmett and Mamie Till Foundation and the Mayfair Dance Academy. We'll begin with a celebration of the 85th anniversary of the birth of Chicago native Emmett Till. July marks a unique combination of events that create the fabric that is known as the American quilt. Joining us this morning to talk about this historic confluence is Christopher Benson, lawyer, Emmy Award-winning journalist, professor, author, and co-founder of the Emmett Till Institute. Chris, always a pleasure to have you join us. Why is July 2026 considered an American reckoning?
2: Well, thank you, Daryl, for having me on your segment. It's always an honor to be able to talk to you as an admirer of your work. But the month of July, as you've indicated, is a moment of convergence, right? It's one month, one message, one challenge that's issued by Emmett Till. We have at the beginning of this month the commemoration of the 250th anniversary of the Declaration of Independence, and on the 25th of July we have what would have been Emmett Till's 85th birthday. So we've taken the entire month of July to bring all of these things together and show people that the promise that was made at the time of the Declaration of Independence is not fulfilled. And Emmett Till stands as a constant reminder of the challenge that we face to make those words real, to make those words of life, liberty, and the pursuit of happiness real. So we've dedicated the month to our program, Emmett Till, The Pursuit of Happiness, An American Reckoning. And I worked for the last 6 months of Mamie Till Mobley's life, the mother of Emmett Till, to make sure her story would continue past her life. She was a teacher in the Chicago public school system, and one of the signature program of our effort is a summer academy for high school students to study the real meaning of the Emmett Till story in the context of power in America, and that's what we're celebrating this month.
1: Yeah, and we have to tell our listening audience that you literally co-authored two of the seminal books on Emmett Till, Death of Innocence, the story of the hate crime that changed America, alongside with Mamie Till Mobley, in terms of co-authoring that. And you also teamed up with Till's cousin and best friend, Reverend Wheeler Parker Jr., to co-author A Few Days Full of Trouble, Revelations on the Journey to Justice for My Cousin and Best Friend, Emmett Till. Why is it important for us during this time of evisceration of the Black contributions to America to come to a reckoning in terms of the influence that Emmett Till has in terms of shaping us into the country that we are today?
2: Yeah, it's a great question. We can't really move forward until we understand how we got to this point. And we can't understand how we got to this point unless we know the history, at least of the last half of the 20th century. And you can't understand that unless you know the Civil Rights Movement. You can't possibly know the Civil Rights Movement unless you know the story of Emmett Till. Emmett Till was the bridge that took us from the legal struggle that resulted in Brown versus Board of Education to the mass movement that started in Montgomery. Rosa Parks was influenced by and inspired by the sacrifices that were made by people after the death of Emmett Till, people who stood up and risked their lives to try to bring about a just result. So Emmett Till is on a direct line with everything that we've experienced now. And our closing program is going to be on the 31st of July at the Obama Presidential Center. And there's a direct line between Emmett Till and Barack Obama, because had it not been for the sacrifice of Emmett Till's mother, and by that I mean the sacrifice of her her grief, right, to teach us the lesson of Emmett Till. If it hadn't been for that, the civil rights movement would not have been inspired, and that obviously led to the election of the first African-American president of the United States. So we're so proud to be sponsoring this event in the house that Obama built. And by the way, you mentioned Emmett's cousin. I did co-author that book with Reverend Wheeler Parker Jr. He is going to be our featured presenter at this event and talk about the Emmett Till that few people really know. He's going to humanize Emmett Till as his friend, but also talk about the work that we conducted on a four-year ride along with the FBI in its investigation into the murder, the lynching, the brutal lynching of Emmett Till. And so there are revelations that we'll be able to share with the people who attend this event on the 31st.
1: Yeah, and once again, it's the 85th birthday commemoration dinner. This is a fundraiser, folks. And the work that the Till Institute does, particularly among young people, it started with high schoolers and now it's impacting college students. Talk about that, Chris.
2: Oh, it's an amazing experience. We have a richly diverse group of students, high school and now college students, who were drawn to this this theme that we have, the Emmett Till, the Pursuit of Happiness, an American Reckoning. They're drawn to the ongoing program we have, Till Life Matters Initiative, embracing the past, empowering the future, and they are ready for this conversation. We have, as I mentioned, a richly diverse group, which is what America is becoming, right? No longer a racial or ethnic majority, and they are equipped to understand the lessons that Emmett Till can still teach us and ready to meet the challenge of Emmett Till. They know that there are people out there who are trying to erase our story. This is a period of erasism, right? Where people are trying to ban books and censor conversations. They're trying to erase Emmett Till's story because they say that's too painful for kids, and they mean white kids. Well, we got white kids and black kids and brown kids and red kids. We got a rainbow of kids who are there saying, no, you don't need to protect us from this story. We want to know this story, and we want to know all the other related stories to know the sacrifices that helped to move us forward so we can continue to lead in the future.
1: I personally had a chance to witness them meeting together to talk about the impact that the Summer Academy has had on their lives. And it is truly a wonderful picture of the quilt, the diverse quilt that is America. We want to tell people that they can still purchase tickets, and there may be sponsorship opportunities for the 85th birthday celebration dinner taking place at the Obama Presidential Center home court, that beautiful facility with a gigantic gym. That's Friday, July 31st at 6 p.m. And the best way for them to purchase tickets or find out sponsorship opportunities or just make a donation if they aren't able to attend is by visiting tillinstitute.org. I want to also talk about this other event that you have called Radical Joy, a birthday celebration that's taking place at Blanc Gallery right on King Drive there. Matter of fact, yeah, it is King Drive.
2: Yeah, so we have three major programs for the summer. One is the Summer Academy, so the students come together to study, to present video production, and also artwork. But the second event is a gallery exhibition at Blanc, as you mentioned, and we've had three public programs associated with that. The last one is on the 25th of July, Saturday, and it's an art exhibition, but we're also going to have spoken word and music to celebrate Emmett Till's life. It's his birthday, but, you know, think about it. It's also his mother's birthday, and so we're celebrating her as well as him. And basically is celebrating all of us and our dedication to keeping his story alive, keeping her story alive, keeping our story alive, because it's all connected and it's so vitally important. And we've drawn huge crowds to the gallery where artists have interpreted in just really powerful ways, interpreted different aspects of the Till story, their vision of Emmett Till. And it's a remarkable thing. People need to come just to see the art, but they'll also come to hear the music. And then they can come the following week on the Friday, the 31st. We have a beard celebrated, honored, award-winning James Sanders, the owner of Sanders Barbecue in Beverly, soon to come to Hyde Park, by the way. But he's curating the dinner. Obviously, he's the chef for the dinner. And he's put together the most amazing menu. It starts with a box lunch. Imagine this, a box lunch that mimics what Emmett Till would have taken on the train, with a little piece of fried chicken, some deviled eggs, and a picture of Emmett on the cover. And people are going to want to keep that box, by the way, but that's just the appetizer. And he's got, you know, a wonderful green salad and a wonderful entree. And I'm not going to spoil it for people, because you got to come there and taste this, because we did a tasting. It's absolutely amazing. He is a genius when it comes to the kitchen, and we're so honored to have him there. So look forward to that, too. Come for the food. Stay for the inspiration.
1: And also support the Till Institute. I wish I had more time, because if you were to summarize the impact that Emmett Till has had on your life, how would you do so, Chris?
2: Oh, it's been amazing. I you know, as you say, I'm a journalist. I'm also a lawyer, so I'm an advocate. I met Mamie Till Mobley 22 years ago, and we were talking to her about trying to take her story to film. She found out I had written a book. I also edited Patti LaBelle's memoir. And when she found that out, she just turned the whole conversation changed. And she said, I've always wanted to write a book. And that changed my life, because I said, okay, well, I could have told her I'll wait 6 months until I do my second novel, and we would have lost this story, because she left us 6 months later. So it changed my life, and in finally realizing that, yes, the work I do as a journalist is important, but this gave it a full context. And I've been teaching Emmett Till ever since. I've been doing a lot of public speaking on Emmett Till, a lot of it for free, because I just want people to know the story that she wanted people to know about her son and about the connection to our progress. It's vitally important, because now more than ever we're being challenged. As we said, people are trying to erase our story. People are trying to diminish our rights, our voting rights. And we need to step up like we did before, now more than ever before. And so it changed my life as an advocate to get out there and tell the story and help to inspire people. So tillinstitute.org, get on there and support us.
1: Chris Benson, we thank you so much for joining us this morning.
2: Thanks for having me, Darryl.
1: This August 1st, the Obama Presidential Center will host an event near and dear to the heart of the nation's former First Lady, Michelle Obama, as the Mayfair Academy, one of Chicago's oldest community-based performance art companies, will hold its Mayfair Honor Ceremony. Joining us this morning to discuss this historic occasion and give us the storied history of the Academy are Peggy Sutton. She is the daughter of the Academy's founder and the current executive director, and Jashawn Buckner, who is a former participant and award-winning producer. It is a pleasure to welcome the both of you to the program. I guess I got to start with you, Peggy. Everything in your life pretty much revolves around dance and revolves around the Mayfair Academy. Take us back to the founding of the Academy by your father, the world-renowned tap dancer.
3: Yes, in 1957, my father, Tommy Sutton, established the Mayfair Academy on Chicago's South Side. Actually, at the time, it was on 79th and South Park. And the reason he did this was to provide excellent dance education for the children of his community, which then children couldn't actually take classes outside of their community. They couldn't go downtown. So he wanted something on the South Side that would exemplify dance excellence. And so that's how he created Mayfair Academy.
1: And we have to say that people have to understand, when they go back to the 40s and the 50s, there were dance academies all throughout the United States. Everybody went to a school to learn how to dance. But Black communities, even though we were the creators of the dances that they were being taught, were somewhat disenfranchised because we didn't have an organized facility to engage in instruction. And that's where your father, Tommy Sutton, was just trailblazing in terms of starting the Mayfair Academy.
3: Exactly. Exactly. And also at that time, there were not a lot of opportunities for dancers of color to perform and, you know, to participate in dance education. So that's why Mayfair was, is, and will always be so important to our community.
1: So take us back to this wonderful period in terms of the late 1950s. Chicago is bustling. Black communities are thriving. In fact, right on 63rd Street was the district, the shopping district, whose sales tax revenue literally rivaled that of downtown Chicago. It was the second most positive sales tax revenue source of the city of Chicago, other than downtown in the Loop. So we had this thriving Black community. What was it like? You know, I know that, you know, you're still a young person there, but what was it like in terms of being there at that 79th Street location, and how did you get to move from that location?
3: It was great being on 79th and King Drive. It was a supportive community where at the time we supported each other in all types of businesses and also in the arts. So it was a thriving community, and it was great to be a part of it, especially as a young child.
1: Yeah. And so did he specifically have a curriculum in place where he said, I want to train, and primarily was for girls, if I'm not mistaken. Is that correct?
3: Primarily, but we definitely had male students.
1: Yeah. But, you know, what did he segmentize it in terms of age categories and instruction? I'm trying to get a picture in terms of just what it was like to attend and participate in the academy at that time.
3: Well, we offered all types of dance, tap, ballet, jazz. But the main thing at that time was my father really wanted a school that was available to all children, regardless of shape, size, age, color. Anyone that was interested in dance could go to Mayfair and thrive at Mayfair.
1: And that's incredible, because many times when we look at dance, particularly in terms of classical instruction, whether the Balanchine method or Martha Graham in terms of modern dance, and then, of course, Arthur Mitchell and Alvin Ailey, we look at one particular body type.
3: Yes.
1: But your father was unique in terms of saying, hey, nah, we come in all different shapes, sizes, and tones.
3: Exactly. And all those different sizes, shapes, and tones want to dance. So we don't want to limit it just to those particular body types or colors.
1: Now, did he force, you know, listen, I'm a parent and grandparent, and, you know, parents can be pretty persuasive in terms of having their children participate in things. Did he kind of force you into dance, or what was the encouragement that you received?
3: No, we weren't forced. It was just what we did. It was part of our family. You know, our family grew up in a dance school. So it was just what we did almost every day and every weekend we were at the studio. So it wasn't forced, but we were there.
1: What precipitated the move from 79th Street to its new location, or then new location?
3: At the time, just the growth.
1: Yeah.
3: You know, the rise in enrollment, you know, Mayfair became very, very popular. And so on 79th and King Drive, it was just a storefront. But then we moved to 76 and Cottage first. And then we moved to our iconic address at 1025 East 79th Street.
1: Yeah. What was so iconic about that East 79th Street location in terms of not only from a memory perspective for you, but also for the participants?
3: Well, at the time, 79th Street, like I said, was thriving. You know, we were right down the street from Sears, for those that remember that.
1: Of course.
3: And, you know, it was just a great
1: place. Black restaurants, black shoe stores, black hair salons, places where you could buy trophies, everything.
3: Yes, it was just a great place for the youth of Chicago to be. It was a place that they could call their own. and just a place where they could go and dance and perform.
4: Yeah. I want to bring Jashaun Buckner into the conversation right now. Jashaun, describe for me your first introduction to the Mayfair Academy.
5: I don't know. I think it started before I was born. So my grandparents founded Mayfair. And right around the time that I was born, my mother took over as the leader of Mayfair when my grandfather retired. So like she was saying, it's something that our family did. So I don't have a time in life that Mayfair was not a part of my world in some aspect. So I started out dancing, and then sometimes I would assist the teachers. And I grew up in awe of my father and my mother and my aunt, tap teachers, and running a dance school. So that was really my introduction to Mayfair, is my family. Yeah. And I grew up with no biological brothers and sisters in my early years. And so Mayfair and the community and the girls there and the boys there, they were my friends, my sisters, my cousins. It was really my family outside of my house.
4: Now, this was at what location?
5: This was at 79th Street. So 1025 East 79th is where I primarily grew up when we moved to 87th and Bennett. I was an adult, but still participating. I've always been a part of archiving our history, celebrating our history, and then began to run our board of directors in 2019, I believe.
4: Yeah, right before COVID, in fact. Right, so that had to be a difficult time.
5: Yes.
4: What do you find? You are an award-winning producer in terms of video production, but what do you find most compelling about this story that has yet to be told?
5: Oh, that's a great question. That has yet to be told. I think a lot of it is what I said about the community and the family. So people, yes, know Mayfair as a great place for dance instruction, for the inclusivity. But what is special yet challenging to capture is that community aspect, the family that was created. It's really something that if you have not experienced it, it's hard to describe. However, it's important to talk about all aspects of this community, and that is a part of the story that I want to make sure is included in our history and our celebration. So, for example, when we talk about former First Lady Michelle Obama being a Mayfair alumni, yes, it's pride. Yes, we're kind of bragging, but it's to say this special family, this special sisterhood includes a range of people, including a person that, you know, we openly embrace, Michelle Obama.
4: Peggy, talk about in terms of what is the current status of the Academy right now, and where is it located in its new iteration?
3: Well, we actually had to close our pro dance programming in 2020 due to COVID. So we sold the building, not the business, but we sold the building to the Chicago Human Rhythm Project, and that became the Mayfair Arts Center, MAC. And so they are like a dance and arts incubator for smaller companies, but they also carry on the legacy of Mayfair Academy, myself and my father. So right now, like I said, we're not actually doing any classes, but we are planning to start some classes in the very near future at the MAC Center. So everybody should stay tuned.
4: Yeah. And it's something as a prelude to that, to honor this extraordinary history, is that you're going to hold the Mayfair Honors on August 1st over at the Obama Presidential Center. Talk to me about the event and why it is going to be the party with a purpose.
3: Oh, it is going to be such a great event. We are all getting so very excited, as we did just a couple of weeks ago when the Obama Center opened and had that beautiful opening ceremony. So it just, as they talked about bringing the Obama Center to the South Side, and why not the South Side, is the same thing as Mayfair's origin. You know, we were a South Side landmark. And so we want to further that excellent arts community on the South Side of Chicago. And of course, to honor our alumni, Mrs. Michelle Obama. So it looks to be just a great event. And this event is honoring myself, as well as the legacy of Mayfair Academy and the future of Mayfair Academy. So we are just very excited. This is going to take place on August the 1st. And just as a side note, August the 1st is my mother's birthday. And of course, my mother is one of the founders of Mayfair Academy. So that date is very specific to us. So we're just ready to go and want everybody to come in and enjoy it with us.
4: Now, what is the best way for people to find out not only more about the honors program, but also to purchase tickets?
3: Jason, would you like to answer that?
5: Sure. Yes. Yeah. So we have a lot of information on our events page. It's called eventsdonebig.com/Mayfair Honors. And it has information about the event, our tribute ceremony reception, and people who have tickets to our event will also have an exclusive museum experience at the Obama Presidential Center. And tickets can be purchased on the site, as well as donations, as we are fundraising for scholarships for future dancers.
4: Yeah. Now talk about some of the honorees. We know that Peggy is going to be one of them, but talk about the other honorees aside from Michelle Obama. And she hasn't made it plain yet whether or not she'll be there, but she's definitely going to be honored.
5: Yes, she will be honored and is obviously invited and welcomed. And we're excited to honor Miss Peggy Sutton because we didn't have the opportunity to do that before COVID. So this is a time for that. And then we have 9 other honorees that are currently working in dance and entertainment. So we've got some younger members of that honoree cohort that are producers and dance teachers. And then we have some established dancers and dance educators who are following in the tradition of Mayfair by giving service to their community and making businesses through the arts, like Black Girls Dance and leading creative vision at Deeply Rooted. So all of our honorees are touching arts and entertainment in some way.
4: Yeah, you have people like Aaron Barnett, Jessica Bolden, Amix, Jordan Bush, Jahan Cooper, Kelly Davis Lowe, Danita Patterson, Farrah Dorio, Trunks.
5: Farrah Diaro Tux.
4: Yep, Farrah Diaro Tux and Angela Williams. And so in terms of this experience, what do you hope it will provide revenue for in terms of future visions for Mayfair?
3: I think for, like Jason said, scholarships, definitely. But also what we're trying to do is the Mayfair Legacy Project. And this project involves archiving almost 65 years of content of Mayfair's history. So that includes performances, which are like on VHS tapes, DVDs, pictures, programs, newspaper clippings, trying to digitize everything so that it's available for future generations to see what Mayfair was all about and just to let people know what existed from 1957 until the present time.
4: Yeah. And in doing this, Jashaun, what do you hope is the message that people receive, not only from listening to this, but also as they want to explore this tremendous legacy?
5: Thank you for asking that. I hope that with the event and as we're celebrating Mayfair's legacy, that people understand that they can follow their dreams even in the midst of adversity, like Tommy Sutton starting Mayfair, on the tails of segregation, that our stories, our dance, our businesses are important. So take that step, keep taking those steps, learn those steps. And I think specifically with the event, you know, we should feel pride in celebrating ourselves right here in our neighborhoods for the art and creativity that we add, not just to the South Side, but to Chicago and the world.
4: What is the most rewarding aspect of dance and dance instruction for you, Peggy?
3: Oh, that's a big, big question. Just the ability to express yourself through music, through movement. It's just a wonderful expression and freedom that is allowed the dancer.
4: Yeah, it's an endorphin releaser.
3: Yes, it is. Yes, it is. And at this age, I won't say exactly what my age is, but at this age, I am still taking tap classes in Arizona.
4: There's nothing wrong with that.
3: No,
4: Keep moving. And make sure that everybody moves over to the Obama Center on August 1st, 2026 to participate. Yes. In the Mayfair Academy's Mayfair Honors Program. You can find the information online. I want to thank Peggy Sutton as well as Jashaun Buckner for joining us this morning.
3: We thank you.
5: Thank you.
1: Well, that wraps up this edition of Chicago Insight. In closing, please take advantage of the useful information presented today. I'm Daryl Dennard. Always remember to use informed insight in everything that you do, and be sure...
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8: And you're more than just a gospel artist. I mean, you pop, you're R&B, you're soul, you're funk. Like you've crossed so many different lanes. And when you wanted to venture out into, you know, more than just gospel, what was that like for you? What was that conversation like with you and your family?
9: I knew that, okay, I'm in church. This is what's around me. I'm writing gospel music because that is the music that I love. It's the music that I'm around. But I started to fall in love with other things. Stevie Wonder and Donny Hathaway. You know, I got their music and I started to get on, even the Beatles. I started to get onto these things. And it's like, man, these things move me. And I started to question as a kid, like, wait, so you telling me this gift that Stevie is, these telling me these songs aren't from God at all? Like, you saying that's all somebody else's. God don't have no reign over these songs. And it just started to not fully make sense to me. Mm-hmm. And for me, just as a path, I started to look at who I wanted to be and what I wanted to be. Once I decided I wasn't going to be a pastor, let my dad know, look, I'm not, hey man, I'm not taking over the church, you know. No, but once we got past that, it was like, you know, I want to talk about more than just God. I love God. I mean, I absolutely love God. My faith is strong, but I want to talk about these other experiences in my life. I want to talk about love. I want to talk about life. I want to talk about the sky being blue if I want, or this wall being gray in here if I want, and that not be considered against who I am as a believer.
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1: Yeah, can't do that. There's entirely too much going on in the world right now to not be talking about all this stuff.
0: Yes, drama at the White House, drama at the World Cup, drama about the reflecting pool, and yes, drama at the Villa Pool on Love Island. 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
1: Ice Cube's Big 3 basketball is heating up. 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

0: so much for listening. Don't you dare move that dial, because we're going to be here all the way up until 10, playing you the best in gospel music.
1: Y'all going to have church with me?

on another Saturday morning, just another blessed day that the Lord has made. Come on and let's rejoice in it. And I just want to say good morning to all of my listeners on Facebook and all over the city and all around the country, all downstate. Thank you all so much for listening. And tonight is something very special going on in this city of Chicago for a very special person, the Reverend Leon Walker. Pete, happy birthday. His happy birthday celebration will be tonight at Greater Rose Hill. And we're going to be telling you more about that on down in the broadcast. But tonight, all roads leads to Greater Rose Hill for the Reverend Leon Walker's big birthday celebration, 3137 West on Roosevelt Road. That's where everybody is going to be. And, we're going to come back with some more good gospel, and then we're going to come back and pay some bills. Good morning to you once again, 1390.

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0: Thank you. You know, they have a celebration coming up for him later on this year down in Jackson, Mississippi.
1: Yes.
0: And, well, I plan
1: okay.
0: to attend, but, you know, we can plan and then.
1: I was just going to say.
0: We can plan. That's why I said I plan.
1: Yeah.
0: Because, you know, plans can be changed.
1: Yes.
0: And, you know, the Lord can disarrange stuff. So,
1: you know, God's got it already. I was talking to my son yesterday, and he was sharing with me some challenges. I said, son, but God already got it in the plan.
0: He already know.
1: So all we have to do is trust the process. If we trust the
0: process. And all you
1: process,
0: have to do is accept it.
1: Hey, trust the process.
0: That's all you can do.
1: God grant me the serenity.
0: Whatever come, however it come, you got to
1: sound like we're going to have a good one this morning. Listen, y'all see y'all at home talking about, yeah, they're going to have a good. We're going to play some good gospel music this morning, too, for you. Did you open up?
0: Yes.
1: Good morning. You did
0: yes,
1: already?
0: Already. You was going to get the coffee.
1: Oh, okay. Well, listen, I'm back from coffee. Hey, listen, I'm here sitting in for Tim White. Minister Tim White. He's, okay, listen, he's somewhat minding God's business. So
0: he's somewhere taking care of him in God's business. That's what he's doing. You know, he stay on the wall.
1: Oh, I see where she going already. Union Baptist Church, I want to thank everybody that came out last Sunday. They had a dynamic spiritual service that was, it was, that's all I could say. It was out of there.
0: It was great.
1: And then we was out early, 6:30.
0: You got out early.
1: You know, that's not usual. And the bad part about that is then we look for somewhere to go.
0: When you get out early like that, you'll be looking for somewhere to go. So you can have some coffee.
1: Yeah. So they want to thank everybody for coming out on last week.
0: Yes. Okay, well, you know, Tim White is always doing something. So now on July 17th is going to be 2026 PEPS Awards. And he will be performing on that. Stell Award nominee, Minister Tim White.
1: Oh, that's tonight.
0: And so that's
1: tonight, huh?
0: On July the 17th.
1: That was yesterday, wasn't it?
0: July 17th.
1: Yes.
0: July 17th. Today is the
1: 9th.
0: Did he do
1: it? The 18th, ain't it? Yeah. That's where he gone to.
0: Wait a minute. That's where he gone to.
1: Yeah, that's where he at. Boy, we can. You get a certain age in life, it's not so bad. It's just so inconvenient. You be trying to guess what the guest is.
0: You know what? They have all of this stuff up here, Nelson, and it be so much going on here all the time. Until you know, we be trying to get it out there to everybody, and sometimes we put too much out there. Hey Zoe, we put stuff out there that's coming up and stuff that's done passed too. I think that's pretty good. But Dean Jones and Company, they're getting ready for that big anniversary celebration that will take place on August 23rd, 3:30 p.m. sharp, everybody. And it will take place at Mount Hebron Baptist Church, 3445 West on Douglas Boulevard. That's where Dean Jones and Company will be. And our special guest will be Jerry Jones and the fantastic Jones family from Springfield, Illinois, and a whole lot of Chicago's finest. And I'm telling you, and I just cannot help but to say it, Chicago just have the best.
1: That's all.
0: I can't help but to say it. It's the truth.
1: Hey, they act like they don't want to know it. But we can help them know
0: keep
1: it.
0: I'm talking. It's,
1: we can help them know it. Yeah, we can. Chicago does have the best. This June Dean Jones big anniversary celebration. That's the 23rd of August. Get yourself ready. Come on out. Let's celebrate with her. Like Kathy was saying, they got the Jones family. And they got a host of us.
0: They have a host of Chicago.
1: Nelson,
0: we have guests, and I have to go and let them in.
1: Look who the host is.
0: Maybe you should go and let them in.
1: Look who's hosting it. Talk to them people.
0: It's a young lady and it's two people.
1: Let Zoe and them know who the host is.
0: Who is the host?
1: You know.
0: Evangelist Nelson Larkins.
1: You know. What happened to the hand clap machine over there?
0: Oh,
1: now?
0: Okay. All right. He is hosting Dean Jones' big anniversary celebration. But now, you were out, I think, when I was talking about Reverend Leon Walker's Pete's birthday celebration is going to be taking place on tonight.
1: Right. I plan to
0: 18th,
1: be there.
0: The 18th.
1: I plan to be there.
0: You plan to be there.
1: Yes.
0: That's a good thing.
1: Yes.
0: That you plan to be there.
1: Yes.
0: That's a good thing. But I have to let all the ladies know about Pastor Evelyn Glover, the Hat Diva Pop-Up Boutique. 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
1: Well, since you want to talk about, since you want to talk about hats and things that go on people's head, let's try the work cuts.
0: Wow. Yes.
1: They are the articulation and elevation. Let me tell you about, I'm not going to use all these big words they got on the paper. Let me give it to you straight. When you go to this barbershop, they cut your hair to fit your feature. There's not just hair. So, you remember they used to put the bowl around your head?
0: Yeah. No.
1: It ain't like that no more.
0: No, it's not like that anymore.
1: You need to go. Y'all need to go down to Wrist Work Cuts, 1905 South Mannheim Road. 1905 South Mannheim Road. Tell T-Man, that's Kathy's cousin.
0: Your nephew.
1: You know what I've been noticing?
0: That's my nephew.
1: But you notice what I've been noticing?
0: What you been noticing?
1: You got a bunch of cousins and all that stuff.
0: I sure
1: have.
0: How
1: did that happen?
0: How did that happen?
1: Papa, oh, no.
0: Cut it out, Nelson.
1: Okay, I promise you I will. Okay, don't forget, 1905 South Mannheim Road. Tell me you heard about it right here on Inspiration 1390.
0: Well, we have guests in the studio.
1: Yes, we do. Yes, we do.
0: We got guests in the studio.
1: Yes, we do.
0: Today, and you all always hear the young lady that we always be getting her name messed up. Jorin.
1: You're going to mess it up front of her.
0: No, we're going to let her tell the people her name, because she's here in the studio.
1: Yes.
0: Right now, she got something exciting coming up. And I think here it is right here. Okay. Jorin.
2: Jorin.
0: J-O-Y. To everybody out there like me and Nelson, can't say her name right.
1: Kathy, just let her do it,
0: okay? J-O-Y.
1: Kathy,
0: okay, you do
1: Kathy.
0: It.
3: Jorianne.
1: Oh, Jorianne. Tell them what you here for. Tell them what's going on.
3: For an interview.
1: No, you got to stick up. You got to come up close. I want these. They can't see you, so don't worry
0: about
1: that.
0: You got to talk up, talk loud.
1: They can just hear you.
3: For an interview.
1: Yeah. For what? What kind of interview? For what?
0: What you got coming up?
3: Night of Joy.
1: Yeah.
3: July 25th at 5 o'clock, Live to Stone, MB Church, 4938 West Chicago Avenue. Pastor is Pastor Cottrell. We have some special guests. We have the Tournament of Little Rock, Unique 4, Excited Holy Son, Exalted, and the special guest is Vision of Destiny, and I would like to see y'all there.
1: Okay. All and that's
0: right.
1: That's when?
3: July 25th.
1: And what's that address?
3: 4938 West Chicago Avenue.
1: Okay.
0: And there's no donation?
3: Donation you can give out.
0: The advance donation is
1: what, $20?
3: $20. Mm-hmm. And $25 at the door.
1: Yeah. All and right. We're looking for y'all to be there. But let me tell you what happened. Uh-huh. I'm finna throw a little secret out. She was down in Arkansas the other week.
0: She was?
1: Oh, my God, my God, my God. Mm-hmm. Listen, Arkansas would never be the same. Now, that's all I got to say. I'm finna cut that off.
0: And they will never forget
1: Joran. And I tell you what, if you come to this program, come and support this young lady. Please come and support
0: her. And you all can
1: her.
0: Hear that she's very, very, very young.
1: Yeah, and she's
0: you
1: sincere.
0: You just heard her talking.
1: And she's sincere.
0: And we're going to let her talk some more before she leave here. And her mom brought her down here. And her mom, her parents, they are standing by her. They are pushing her and making sure that
1: me she's, too.
0: And you pushing her and I'm pushing her. Yeah. And all of us are pushing her because we are so happy to see her doing what she's doing at her age.
1: But let me tell you the
0: good
1: part.
0: And already have all the stages. It's natural. It is just natural. You know how some things come natural?
1: She comes from the Shelby's.
0: From the Shelby family.
1: Yeah.
0: Right.
1: So.
0: And she have that stage etiquette already.
1: Yeah.
0: Know all the moves. Know how to get there. Know how to just.
1: She watched me when I was doing it.
0: Oh, just rock you. I'm telling you. She know just what to do already. Yeah. You know, just hey, come on here, y'all.
1: Hey, listen. That we're gonna have a wonderful time on the 25th.
0: Yes.
1: She told you. Now, where can they get tickets at?
3: By my mom or my dad.
1: Okay, your mom or dad.
0: What's the phone number they can call?
2: They can call 872-369-2037.
1: Mm-hmm. 86, do that again.
2: 872-369-2037.
1: Okay. What I want you to do is I want you to turn your Facebook on and go to live so they can see you on the radio. Okay. yeah, we finished this.
0: Look, she said,
1: hey, listen, but let me explain this to you.
0: You're looking. You're looking.
1: Yeah.
0: Yes, you are.
1: Let me explain this to you.
0: Let people see you so they will know you.
1: This young lady, I don't care. I've seen her on some of the worst singers in this city. She's standing up, clapping her hands, about to shout. And for the good singers, let me tell you what she do for them. Standing up, clapping her hands, about to shout. And the ones don't know if they good or bad, she's standing up for them, about to shout.
0: Uh-huh.
1: So let's come out and support her. Let's support her. Let's support her because she needs to be supported.
0: She and this needs is to be her supported. First. Yeah.
1: It's her first her major
0: first
1: concert. Yeah. Yeah.
0: And she have a good lineup.
1: Yeah. Yeah.
0: She have a very good lineup.
1: Yeah. It's going to be. Do that again for us before we. Here you go. You do that. Take that. Yeah.
3: 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The guest is The Tournament of Little Rock, Unique Four, The Excited Holy Son, Exalted True Unity, Women of Faith, and yeah, let's see out there.
1: We're doing good. I like that.
0: Yeah, she's doing good.
1: I like that.
0: And you all can get those
1: and
0: tickets now.
1: It's going
0: now.
1: To be $20
0: in advance. $20
1: in advance. And $25 at the door. So if you all come tomorrow to the Larkins anniversary, I think she's going to have some tickets, and I think you should get them now because the 25th is next week, and you're not going to see her no more before the 25th. So I recommend that you get your tickets now. And for those of you that are not able to come, just walk over to her tomorrow and slip a little love offering in her hand because they're talking about how bad our kids and what they're doing. But when we got some good ones somewhere that's doing some good stuff, I think we ought to show them that we appreciate them.
0: What's your age?
3: I am 12 years old.
0: Just 12 years old. And having a gospel concert.
1: Yeah.
0: A gospel concert.
1: Yeah. And know what to do with the stage,
0: and know
1: too.
0: Know what to do on the stage.
1: Yeah.
0: You all got to come out and see this young lady. You got to come. That date again is
1: July 25th.
0: July 25th.
1: Starting at 5 o'clock.
0: Mm-hmm.
1: Starting at 5 o'clock. 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
0: 4939 West on Chicago Avenue.
1: Okay.
0: at Lively Stone.
1: Let's go to some good gospel music, and then we'll be right back to pay some more bills.
0: 1390.

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1: With God's help, we the people of God will be honoring Evangelist Nelson Larkins. We love you, Evangelist Nelson Larkins, featuring the birth of...

0: Quartet isn't just music. 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What is your role? Are you the voice?
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0: Are you the heartbeat?
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0: Are you the connection?
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0: 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Is that, what are you trying to do?
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0: I know, we too.
1: A radio announcer over there.
0: What you trying to do? You trying to have the best broadcast in the world?
1: I'm trying to help somebody.
0: No, I tell you what, you headed that way. Hey, don't forget the Hominiers. The Hominiers. Join the Hominiers in their big anniversary celebration. We'll have more information on next week, because when we have the flyers in front of us, it's a whole lot that we can do other than going to our Facebook page. But they're having their big anniversary celebration. They got Redeemer Detroit, Michigan. Oh, it's going to take place on the third, what is it, the second Sunday or the third? August 16th, 2026. Don't forget to come out. And I think it's going to be, hey, listen, let me tell you a little gossip a little bit.
1: It's going to be what?
0: I heard it's going to be at 5401 West Chicago Avenue, where they got some of the best cooks in the universe. I'm not going to say in the world, because she a country girl. She might know what to do with that stove, so I ain't going to say.
1: It's going
0: to
1: be at 5401. Did you say 5401?
0: Greater True Light.
1: West Chicago Avenue.
0: Greater True Light.
1: Where the great cooks are.
0: Green, candy sweets.
1: Like cake bakers and all that kind of
0: chicken
1: stuff. Yes.
0: Look, pigtails, chitlins.
1: What?
0: Yeah, they do. Yeah,
1: all
0: they do.
1: Okay. Oh, they can really cook.
0: Okay.
1: Oh, my God.
0: We're going to tell you more about the program next week. I promise you we're going to have it in front of us next week. I promise you.
1: Yeah, because she have it already now. It's complete.
0: It's ready now.
1: So we can really come on out and enjoy with Joanne and the Hominiers. What she says is, what is it? They're going to be an afternoon of gospel.
0: Yes.
1: Oh, my God. What a time. What a time that's going to be. Look, this is something else going to be happening great in this city of Chicago. Bible Way Church of God in Christ presents Gospel Choir Concert. Their Gospel Choir's Concert, a night of praise, worship, and inspiration. August the 2nd, 2026 at 5:30 p.m. Bible Way Church of God in Christ, 5609 South Racine will be there. Oh, really? Okay. Mm. Okay. And Tim White is going to be their very own Stellar Award nominee. Tim White will be the MC, praise and worship team. The anointed musicians, Arthur Sutton, Caleb Bay, and HD Praise. And Maestro, oh, I know him. He's a poet and song artist. And it's also Miracle-ish. She's also a poet and song artist. So, and it says, come experience a great, powerful evening of praise, worship, and God's presence. Everyone is welcome. Free, free, free, free. You all know you love to hear free, free admission. All seats are free. But now, you know, when you hear free, that means before you leave, show some love, you know. Leave a little something. Don't just come in and sit there and hear all of the good singing. And then when the time comes for the lift the offering out, you start walking. You got to go to the bathroom, or you got to go and take your medication, or you got to go and get some water.
0: And stop folding that dollar up. Putting it in the tray. Yeah. That make it for us hard to count it. Just put the dollar in there. We ain't looking to see who it's coming from. Just put it in
1: there. Just put it in the tray. Don't make no difference. Every little bit helps, okay?
0: Yes.
1: And this is going to be August the 2nd at 5:30 p.m. sharp at the Bible Way Church of God in Christ. That's 5609 South Racine. Okay. You know, I thought that church was right around over there, you know, on the west side, around Douglas back over there.
0: 5600 on Racine?
1: Mm-hmm, but it's on Racine.
0: It is.
1: That's where it's at.
0: Hey, listen.
1: Mm-hmm.
0: Brian P. Pickett.
1: Mm-hmm.
0: Brian P. Pickett. In your time of bereavement, you need someone.
1: Do they hear you?
0: That you can trust. You need someone you can trust. Because that's a time that's a lot of discombobulation is going on.
1: Yes.
0: And it's through the family, through the friends. Matter of fact, the self-discombobulation.
1: Mm-hmm.
0: What I can tell you what to do. Call Brian P. Pickett at 312-642-5359. 312-642-5359. Tell him you heard it right here on Inspiration 1390. We got to go for break.
1: Yes, we do. And we'll be right back. 1390.
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0: What's up, Chicago? This is your brother, Evangelist Eddie P. with Curry Motor Chevy and the Church Purchase Program. I hear restoration, payday. It's time to get double for your trouble. It's scriptural. The Bible says if a thief be found, he must pay double. 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
2: 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Quartet isn't just music. 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What is your role? Are you the voice?
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7: 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We love you, Evangelist Nelson Larkins, featuring the birth of...

0: yeah. Oh, yeah. Hey, listen. I want to talk to y'all about Curry Motors. I want to talk about Curry Motors. Kathy will be back in a minute, so I'm going to do this before, while she's gone. Listen. Curry Motors is at 8401 West on Roosevelt Road. They're in the great city of Forest Park, where they're nice people to do business with. They are nice people to do business with. If you need a car, dial this number, 855-FAITH, number 10. 855-FAITH, number 10. They will take you off two hills and put you on four rubber wheels. Well, they got cars where, you know, sometimes we run into, we got to do so much to get our car started in the morning. You can eliminate that. You can eliminate that just by going over to Curry Motors. 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You don't have to worry. I guarantee you they'll take care of you, but you must. It's mandatory that you ask for the church purchase program. Ask for the church purchase program. They're located at 8401 West on Roosevelt Road. 8401 West on Roosevelt Road. Without, Kathy can tell you, just like I can. And she told me before I even knew it. She said they're nice people to do business with. Is that right, Kathy?
1: Yes, they are.
0: She said Curry Motors is nice people to do business with. Zoe, if you need that new car, go over there and ask for the church purchase program and tell them, listen, I work with Kathy, and you might get an extra discount. They're at 8401 West on Roosevelt Road. Curry Motors. Curry Motors, they are the nice. You say they what, Kathy?
1: They are nice people to do business with.
0: How long you been doing business with them?
1: Ooh, I don't know. So many years, I can't even count. I'm losing count.
0: How many years y'all been
1: married? 30-some years.
0: How many y'all been married? How many times you and
1: Curry Motors.
0: How long you and Curry Motors been married?
1: About 32 years.
0: New Wave and Curry Motors mm-hmm. been married for almost
1: 32 years. Mm-hmm.
0: You know, y'all need to. You need to talk.
1: That's
0: to,
1: a long time.
0: Listen, you need to.
1: That's a long time.
0: Listen to me.
1: Ooh, everybody should.
0: Listen to me.
1: What?
0: You need to talk to Curry Motors and have an anniversary for Curry Motors and New Wave.
1: Oh my God!
0: I know I'm the best.
1: Oh.
0: I'm not better than nobody else, but I know my stuff. I ain't trying to take backseat for nothing. Yes.
1: Well.
0: Okay.
1: What an idea.
0: Okay. Yeah.
1: An anniversary for New Wave Gospel Production and Curry Motor Chevrolet.
0: Oh,
1: because really, Nelson, when they started out with me, they was Chrysler.
0: Okay.
1: Yeah. So. It's,
0: well, he's on the line right now.
1: About 32 years. Yeah.
0: Let's talk to him.
1: Oh, really?
0: Yes.
1: Well, you got to talk to him because she got the. I don't have the headphones.
0: Okay.
1: You got the headphone.
2: Well,
1: but anyway,
2: good morning,
1: Eddie.
2: Good morning.
1: Now you can't talk.
2: Good morning.
1: You know he's
0: go
1: gonna be.
0: On. I know.
1: He's gonna be talking to you.
0: I'm gonna get it.
1: Okay, but you need to turn it up in here so we can.
0: But you can't turn it.
1: Good
0: up.
1: Good morning, Eddie.
0: Okay.
2: Good morning, Sister Lockett, and good morning to Evangelist Nelson Larkins. How are we doing this morning at 1390?
1: We're doing great.
2: Well, I like his idea of having an anniversary with Curry Motors.
1: Yes.
2: Oh yeah, we got to get some of them good gospel groups to come that you know.
1: That's right.
0: I know. See, we got you.
2: Yeah,
1: that would really be nice. That would really be nice.
2: Oh yeah. We would love it. We would love it. Hey, today, right in the middle of July, we have some really good news. Now, you know that we've been helping people with 0% interest. 0% interest. This is such a big announcement. Everybody that is listening right now, if you would like to get a vehicle through the church purchase program, number one, there's no membership requirements. There's no type of fee. It takes faith to believe that you're about to receive. That's a word for somebody. It takes faith to believe that you're about to receive. And then when you put some foot to your faith, you put some feet to your faith, you mm-hmm. got to step out sometime. We are offering 0% interest. Kathy, it's been so long since we've had this. You know what the great thing about this is? It means that people that are in high interest rate car loans can actually lower those rates by getting a new vehicle through this program. And all they got to do to start the process right now, good credit, bad credit, no credit, dial 855-FAITH-10. We are also doing the sign and drive 45. Get a pen, get a paper, get ready to start dialing. We're not giving away concert tickets. We're giving an opportunity for some people to get a vehicle with no cash out of pocket, no payments till way after the kids go back to school, and you can get 0% interest. That means that you can get no interest. All that payment's going to go towards the principal, and you can get a low payment. Payment starting at only $399, 855 Faith number 10. I have a feeling, Nelson, that there's some people that have customers, friends, church members that they want to refer. We're offering to give them a $100 referral by them sending somebody. You know why it's so important for them to call? We want to be able to tell them what to bring in. 855 Faith number 10. We're going to be at Curry Motors all day today, 8401 West on Roosevelt Road. Nelson, what you think, man?
0: What I suggest,
2: can we do to really help these people out?
0: What I suggest you do, I listened to you talk a few minutes ago, and I came up with the three F's. You want to know what they are?
2: That?
0: For Curry Motors, you want to know what the three F's are?
1: Yes.
0: Your fingers, your faith, and your feet. You take your fingers and dial 855 Faith number 10. You take your your faith and go in after setting your appointment. You take your feet to go in after setting your appointment, and you already have your faith there. That's 855 Faith number 10. 855 Faith.
2: That.
0: Listen.
1: You like that, Eddie?
0: 855 Faith number 10. Hey, Eddie, talk to Kathy and Dave. Who's the guy name over there?
1: Dave.
0: Mm-hmm. You talk to Kathy and Dave and put something together, not to Kathy Lockett, okay? Not to Nelson Larkins of the ADP. Put together the New Wave and the Curry Motors 32nd year anniversary. We could put a concert together. Talk to Dave, okay?
2: About, I like that.
0: Because
2: like
0: they've been married 32 years.
2: Praise God.
0: They've been married. That's a long time. That's almost old as I used to be. 8401.
2: I like that.
0: 8401 West Roosevelt Road. That's Curry Motors. Kathy, you and Eddie say they're nice
1: Curry
0: people to do business
1: Motors
0: with.
1: Chevrolet. Nice people.
2: That's right.
1: To do business with, and
2: that's
1: the reason,
2: right.
1: And what makes them nice people is because they do not hire just anybody to take care of their customers.
0: Yes,
1: they hire nice people.
0: Yes,
1: that knows how to treat the customers when they walk through the door.
0: Yes,
2: that's right.
0: Hey, listen, that's why ADP. I'm gonna start every time I go to a customer's house. Or every time I'm driving down the street, every time I see a Curry Motors license plate, I'm going to take a picture so I can send it to you. Where they got the little thing around the Curry Motors, mm-hmm. I'm going to take a picture so I can send it to you so that you could really just literally see how many people are going to Curry Motors because they're nice people to do business with. That's what they are. I tell you what, Eddie, we're going to cut this off for now, but we're coming back to you a little bit later. We're coming back.
2: Yep.
1: Yeah, we're coming back.
2: Mm-hmm. And I want to just clarify one thing for everybody listening. Even if some people cannot get in today, we want them to call the number because what we're going to do, we're going to reserve these incentives for them. Like we've got the offering for the down payment. We want to make them an appointment. Let's say somebody can't get in until next week or maybe the end of the month. 855 Faith number 10.
0: Eddie, you being too nice.
2: In the church program.
0: You're being too nice.
2: We're nice people. We're nice people to do business with.
0: Okay. Are you being too... Cut him off. Cut him off. He's being too nice. After why he didn't give away a car. Cut him off.
1: Before he give a car away. Because if Eddie keep talking, he just might give a car away.
0: Oh, well, we got back to...
1: Is that right, Eddie?
0: We're back to the real good God. Listen.
1: No, he'll be back.
0: So where we at, Kathy?
1: Right now?
0: Yes.
1: I think we better pay a few bills. Yeah, I think we better pay bills. Now, you know...
0: give me that.
1: Okay, I know you need that. right now to all of the ladies, you know, all of these concerts are coming up and you really want to look nice. You want to be dressed comfortable. You want to look simplicity and classy.
3: Ooh.
1: Well, let me tell you where you can go and find all of that.
3: Where?
1: 7511 South on Cottage Grove at Ilana's Boutique. She says, come on in, ladies. Experience luxury clothing with trended social, casual, dressy attire, accessories, and more. She has sold all kinds of accessories out there to go with those beautiful, beautiful,
3: yes, she
1: stylish
3: do.
1: Outfits. I'm yeah. telling you, colorful. Just make it just yeah. flow, you know.
3: Yeah.
1: Just looks nice.
3: Yes, she do.
1: 7511 South on Cottage Grove, where, you know, you can tell that she's a classy lady herself because of the kind of apparels that she carries. She's a classy lady, and all of her apparels are classy. So when you go in there and shop and you walk out, when you dress and whatever you get there, you're going to be looking so classy and simplicity. Not underdressed, not overdressed, but just right.
3: Hey, can I gossip some more?
1: Yes.
3: I want to gossip some more. I want to put somebody new, somebody business out there.
1: Uh-huh.
3: Take a look at them suits that the Larkin singer is going to have on tomorrow.
1: Oh, yes.
3: They are addicted.
1: Yes. Yes. The Larkin's family's anniversary on tomorrow. The outfits that they are going to be wearing, they are from Ilana's Boutique, 7511 South on Cottage Grove. Every year, Ella dressed the Larkin's family for their anniversary. Every year.
3: Yes.
1: So some of the other quartet groups need to take a hint and go there.
3: Oops. Come on, Kathy. You want them to keep on talking to you. Don't do that.
1: Oh, yes. No, they should go there.
3: Don't do that.
1: The phone number is 773-846-8221. 773-846-8221 is the number that will connect you with Ella because she's closed on Sundays, Mondays, and Tuesdays. But on her days off, she says that she is still as close to you as your phone is to your fingers. Okay?
3: Go on, girl.
1: 773-846-8221.
3: Okay.
1: All right.
3: Go on, you got another one over there.
1: Okay. All right. 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
1: And that phone number is 708-288-0902. 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
3: And Kathy, listen, it's okay to wear a mask outside, but you don't want to have to wear a mask inside.
1: On the inside.
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1: It's going to come in.
3: 708. Come on, please.
1: 288.
3: For your safety.
1: 02.
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1: Because if you got leaking windows and leaking doors, that smoke is going to come right on up in your house and get into your lungs.
3: Yes.
1: Okay. Looking for a place to send your children so they can excel spiritually, academically, and socially? Well, welcome to Hope Excel Reaching the World Academy, located at 4821 West on Chicago Avenue. Hope Excel has been around in the Austin area for over 13 years, about my 14 years now. They've been there for a long time doing a great, great job. Hope Excel provides a nurturing environment for African-American children with teachers who specialize in diverse learning styles. And they will take ages all the way down to 3 years old. Must be potty trained, and your child can graduate out of that school in the second grade. You can call this number, 773-362-1076. Make sure you ask for Pastor Crystal Kyers. Set your appointment. Go there. She will show you around the facilities, let you see exactly what they are doing with those children. And they have all kinds of games. They take them all on all kinds of field trips. And they teach them about God. And a lot of them don't hear anything about Jesus in their home. They hear all the other words, but never that word. Because to some of them, saying Jesus in that home, in their homes, is a cursing word. So, but if you send your child to Hope Excel, they're going to find out that Jesus is not a cursing word. They're going to be going back home trying to tell their parents about him and trying to get them saved. Because I do know of a case that did happen over there.
3: Why
1: like
3: you
1: that.
3: Cutting so this morning?
1: Am I preaching?
3: Is you?
1: Oh, Lord, I'm just trying to help somebody.
3: Well, let's raise the offer.
1: Okay.
3: Y'all put your money together and listen.
1: 773-362-1076. 773-362-1076. Because there's so many of our young children are going astray today. And if they have somebody that's trying to show them and stir them in the right way, they cannot go wrong. It might not be the person in your home can stir that child in the right way, but it might be the child. When they learn better, they go home and stir the parent in the right way.
3: Okay.
1: 773-362-1076. And that's what they are teaching at Hope Excel. At Hope Excel. Excel Reaching the World Academy. It is a Christian school and it is a private school. And I am so happy to be a part of that school. 773-362-1076. Why don't you come on and be an investor in that school? Other words, when you become an investor in Hope Excel Reaching the World, then you're investing in some child's life.
3: Yes.
1: 773-362-1076.
3: Listen, I need a choir. Zoe, you going to help the choir this morning? I need y'all at the house to get ready. Get ready to tune your voices up now.
1: We got one right there.
3: I know. Everybody got, yeah. I'm already tuning them in and helping the choir. Mm-hmm. But I want y'all to get, don't put no robe on. I see you going, ma'am, put that robe back. Put that robe back. I see you going to get your choir robe. I don't need your robe. I don't need to see you. I just need to hear you. If it's not a mother-in-law, if it's not a father-in-law, if it's not a sister-in-law, who is it? Brother-in-law, where the food is good in the hood. Let me tell you about what brother-in-law. Listen, let me tell you what they got. Let me tell you they got. They got small tips, large tips, extra large tips. They got small turkey tips. They got rib sandwiches. They got fish, large catfish, sport buckets, steak plates, pizza for the young folks. I don't want all that funny stuff they think we eating is funny. They got pizza puffing stuff. They got tips, wings, brother-in-law. They got the brother-in-law hookup over there. They got the brother-in-law tips, 20 wings and 2 liters of pop. Oh, my God, my God, my God. Listen, they got wings over there. They got 2 wings. No, but they got 3 wings, 4 wings. They got 3 wings, 4 wings. Listen.
4: I love it. I ready to go buy some.
3: Uh-oh. We got a brother-in-law hookup already.
1: They have $10 holler.
3: Yeah.
1: Large rib tips on Tuesday.
3: Yeah.
1: Large, low $10. And on Monday is wings day.
3: Yeah.
1: At brother-in-law, $10.
3: Okay.
1: Yes.
3: So what I would suggest you do over there, Joreen, on Monday, look at your daddy and mama say, yeah, y'all know it's brother-in-law day.
1: Tuesday.
3: No, you said the wings, Kathy.
1: Monday. Okay.
3: Won't you let me do this?
1: All right. You got it.
3: On Monday, it's the wings and things. Mm-hmm. On Tuesday, it's the $10 holler. Oh, wow. 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
1: You got a hook up over there. Look at her face.
3: Yeah. I don't know. Look like she love to eat. Look like she love to eat. The address is 3820. West Chicago Avenue, 3820 West Chicago Avenue. 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Tuesday through Thursday, 1 to midnight. Friday and Saturday, 11 a.m. to 2 a.m. That's, if it's not a sister-in-law, if it's not an uncle-in-law, if it's not a mother-in-law, who is it?
5: Brother-in-law, where the food is good in the hood.
3: Okay, let's go back to Eddie P.
1: Eddie P.
3: Hey, Eddie.
2: Well, you know something? I'm right here, and y'all are making me real hungry talking about all that good chicken and all that good food, but you got to have a way to get over there, though, right?
3: Absolutely.
2: Hey, I started thinking about something during the commercial break, and I want some people to really listen clear. I heard in my spirit, what if somebody wants to get involved with the church program, but they made a few mistakes? They're in good company, aren't they, Nelson? We've all been through some things. But the church program is designed. We specialize in helping people get vehicles that have been through some difficult situations. If you are listening right now and you've been through something that made your credit go back, not forward, back, dial 855-FAITH-10. 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We're going to pay their first month's car insurance. That means no money out of pocket. All you got to do is you got to have a driver's license and a provable source of income. You're not going to have to pay your first month's insurance, and you're not going to have a car payment for 45 to 60 days. This is fantastic. Dial 855-FAITH-10. The reason we want them to call the number ahead of time is so that we can tell them exactly what to bring in. I feel like there's some people listening. You were going to go somewhere else and get a vehicle today. Also, if you have a trade-in, this is the time to get the interest rate lowered down. We are offering the interest rate reduction program, 855-FAITH-10. I hope everybody has a fantastic day today. Enjoy that beautiful weather. And Sister Kathy, God bless you in the mighty name of Jesus.
1: And
2: amen.
1: Bless you too, Eddie.
3: Hey, Eddie. Eddie.
2: Yes, sir.
3: Listen, I was given a revelation a minute ago.
2: Oh, my God.
3: What it is that, and now I see how come Curry Motors is where they are. They're just not a car dealership. They're on an assignment to help God's people.
2: That's right. Amen.
3: They're on an assignment. So if there's a difference in a dealership where you go spend your money and you go buy your car. But they're on assignment to help God's people. That's how come we have the church purchase program. 8401.
2: Right.
3: It's an assignment for them. They were assigned to do this by God, especially in meeting Kathy 32 years ago. And she's around and they're still around. So that's got to be an assignment somewhere. Take yourself over to 8401. Hey, but dial 855-FAITH-10. 855-FAITH-10.
1: And then another thing, Eddie, I have to say this before you go. You know, like some dealerships that you walk into and the GM, you know, the managers and stuff, they sitting back all stiff, like, you know, who are you or what you doing here, you know. But when you walk in and the atmosphere, you know, is so thick until you can feel that you're really not welcome. And what is it? What is it, Zoe?
3: He hung up already.
1: Oh, he's gone?
3: Yeah, he's on over there. He's going to sell some cars, Kathy.
1: He's going to sell some cars.
3: I got that.
1: Cars.
3: I got that.
1: But I can finish saying this. I can finish saying this over here to all the listeners. When you walk into Curry Motors, the managers don't act all stiff-necked. You know, they don't act all important. They're just regular. They are regular, down-to-earth people. And when you walk in, the managers are sitting up there, up on that little
3: platform,
1: stand on the platform. They sit, all of them that sits up on the platform, they are managers. And they're going to look at you. They're going to smile. They're going to ask you, you know, if you're looking around for somebody, well, you need some help. How can I help you? You know, they don't sit there and act as if they don't see you. So they're just regular, down to earth. They don't act all uppity, uppity, uppity, uppity. Okay, so now we're going to get back into some good gospel music.
3: We should.
1: 1390.

0: address?
1: 2622 West Jackson Boulevard. And we start our service with Sunday school. And speaking of Mount Vernon on this morning, is a homegoing celebration going on for one of our faithful members, Ms. Delois Sneed. Visitation is 10 to 11, 11 to 12 will be the homegoing celebration of Delois. She was part of the media ministry. When anybody came and joined that church, if Delois was there, she was going to come and make sure she got your information. Any new members, she was going to make sure she got your information so she could keep you informed on whatever was going to be happening at the Mount Vernon Missionary Baptist Church. She was a beautiful lady, sweet lady. I can just say just another one of God's soldiers.
2: That's a servant.
1: A servant. One of his servants he decided that he wanted to give her some rest.
2: Okay.
1: And also, Zoe Life Ministry, if you want to give
2: you want to accept them there?
1: You want to accept them, you can accept them at Zoe Life Ministry International, 5151 West on Madison Street, where the Dr. John T. Abercrombie Jr. is the apostle and prophetess Rosemary Abercrombie. That's 5151 West on Madison Street. And you can also accept him at Voices in the Wilderness Missionary Baptist Church, 3737 South on Wabash. And there you will find Pastor Merlin Russell is the host pastor. And his Sunday school, 9 a.m. Morning service, 11 a.m. All scheduled evening services at 3:30 p.m. You can also accept Jesus in your life at True Light Ministries, 112 South Main Street in Yazoo City, Mississippi.
2: Yes.
1: And they also feed everybody on Mondays. 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
2: Or you can accept them at 2709 West on Roosevelt Road at the New Upper Room Missionary Baptist Church. But Pastor Quentin Williams is the pastor. And I'm going to make this one here short. This is a short announcement here. Or you can accept him at my church at the Greater St. John Community Missionary Baptist Church, 3101 West on Warren Boulevard. Hey, listen, see you tomorrow morning at 10:30.
1: Oh, what about Independence?
2: I did that already.
1: You did.
2: For Jareen? We need to talk to you. Okay. We need you to talk to us. Come on, let us know what's going on.
1: Tonight is Reverend Pete's
2: 3137.
3: I'm going to be there.
2: Yeah.
3: Y'all going to be there?
2: Yeah, you singing that tonight?
1: You're going to be there?
2: Oh, my God.
1: And what's going to be going on over there tonight?
2: Yeah.
3: A program.
1: And who's program? And what is it for?
3: Pete's.
1: Reverend Pete's.
2: Yeah.
1: Is it his birthday celebration?
3: Birthday celebration.
1: Yeah. And who going to be singing?
3: Jorianne.
2: Y'all need to come out. Listen, it's going
3: to
2: be a whole lot of good stuff. Y'all, it's going to be a whole lot. I hear. That's how we got started.
1: Yes.
2: Me and you both.
1: Oh, you got a story to tell. Come on. But we still in Curry Motors sponsor time. We got somebody. We have one of Curry Motors. He had his uncle, his granddad. Oh, my God.
4: What happened?
1: Oh, my knee. Come on over here by this mic and tell them how long your grandfather, who was doing?
5: I'm just a regular consumer. My family started dealing with
1: Curry Motors
5: because of my grandfather. My grandfather has never bought a car from anywhere else but Curry Motors. His name is Lemuel Davis, and then Lemuel Davis Jr., Linnell Davis, Davon Johnson. All of us have all bought cars from Curry Motors.
2: Going through the family.
5: And it was even before the church program, and then after the church program, it even made
1: you were buying cars that when it was Chrysler.
5: When it was still
1: Because when they started with me, they was Chrysler.
2: Wow.
1: Wow. Yeah, wow. So you all heard that? And I hope Eddie P was still listening to the broadcast and heard this.
2: He probably is.
1: But if he's not, I got to tell him that story.
2: Yeah.
5: He knows the names that I mentioned.
1: So. Oh, okay. Okay, well, it's 9:53. We might as well. Okay, say something, Jorianne, about next Saturday night.
2: Yeah.
1: All roads will lead to, what's that? Give her that address now.
2: 4938 West Chicago Avenue. Is that correct? Well, why are they coming?
3: Well, first of all, let me say thank y'all for...

0: having me here. I am so excited to be
1: here.
2: We're excited to have you here.
1: This is how we got started, just like you. The same way you're getting started, that's how we got started. So we could be, I ain't going to say nothing. But listen, I'm going to talk for Night of Joy. listen, Night of Joy. Listen, y'all come out and celebrate. You know, we're so down on our young people. Why don't we lift them up?
2: Lift them up.
1: Let's lift them up next Saturday night. Next Saturday night, they got a host of Vision of Destiny. They got the stars of heaven, Holy Son, Earth and Vessel. They got Exalted. They got True Unity. They got Women of Faith. And the MC is going to be Sister Crystal Ewing, praise and worship by D. Harper. I'm not going to try to pronounce her first name because I'll mess it up, and I don't want no problem when I mess up a people's name. So listen, come out next Saturday. What time?
0: At 5 o'clock.
1: And we're looking for them to come where?
0: At Lively Stone, yes. MB Church.
1: All right. Well, you see y'all there.
2: And the advance tickets
0: are $20. And at the door is $25.
2: And the number they can call for tickets?
3: 872-369.
1: Slow down, slow down.
3: 872-369-2037.
1: Okay.
2: All right.
1: Okay.
2: Say it again.
3: 872-369-2037.
2: All right. Thank you. All right. That's next Saturday night. Next Saturday night. This Saturday night, this Reverend Leon Walker Pete at Greater Rose Hill, big birthday musical.
1: Hey, Kathy, mm-hmm. I'm finna not get in somebody's business.
2: Mm-hmm.
1: I'm finna nose around again. I'm gonna try to introduce these people that tailor clothes to. Let's start advertising with the radio. Those two over there, they do it, they're tailors.
2: Mm-hmm.
1: That's what they do. You know, like we go get our clothes cut up. And that's what they do.
2: Oh, I didn't know that.
1: Uh-huh.
2: I didn't know that. I'm told. Okay, you make clothes.
1: I got some good notes.
3: Alterations. You, and all PMs that. And take in, take out, whatever you need.
2: Oh, we didn't know that.
3: Yeah. We the sewing couple.
2: Uh-oh. All right. That's good to know. Okay. All right.
1: We're going to try to see if we can...
2: We got that's
1: right. Part of this broadcast.
2: That's right. That's what you need to do.
1: Yeah.
2: Yeah. A lot of people need that.
1: Yes, that's ma'am. We'll be the first ones.
2: And we got 1 minute, so we could take us out of here. Did we do the Vicks this morning?
1: No.
2: Victor Travers, take us out of here.
1: Yeah, you could use that as a bed.
2: Yeah, use it as a bed. But anyway, we just want to thank our guests for being here today. We really enjoyed you.
0: Thank you.
2: Just 12 years old, that's all. 12. How many children 12 years old is thinking about doing what she's doing?
1: The Bible says train up a child.
2: That's right.
1: And the way that they should go.
2: That's right.
1: And when they get old, not in the midhood.
2: Because
1: the midhood, they're going to do what they want.
2: That's right.
1: But when they get old, they will not depart from the training they gave when they was a kid.
2: That's right. And I just want to say to all of you, do unto others as you would have them do unto you. Don't do anything to anyone else that you would not want done to you. Remember, whatever you put out, it's coming back
1: to you. It's coming up.
2: It's coming up again.
1: Yeah.
2: And don't think that you're going to put an apple seed in the soil and an orange tree going to come up.
1: Oh, no.
2: It's going to be an apple tree. Just what you put out there, that's what's coming back to you. Good morning, Chicago.

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There was a family on their way down south, and they had gone as far as they could go, and they made their way, and they were driving on a dirt road. Storm came, the lightning started flashing. The young man that was driving the car lost control of the automobile, ran off the road, and everybody was all right except him. 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
0: I always count on God.
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0: connecting with us right now from all over this country. You're with the Meeting Place broadcast with Bishop Corby Bush, and I'm grateful that you're with me on today. Listen, I want you to go to my Facebook page, Corby Bush Ministries, and I want you to follow me today. So many of you, thousands of you, are following me, and I want you to follow me on Facebook at Corby Bush Ministries. My name is spelled C-O-R-B as in boy, Y, Corby Bush, B-U-S-H, Ministries on Facebook. Come on, like, share, make comments, and follow me on my Facebook page. It's going to be a blessing to you, and it's certainly going to be a blessing to me, too. I want to give a shout-out to Light of Liberty Church right there at the corner of Austin and Washington. Tomorrow at 10:30, I'll be teaching. And then, of course, the service at 12 noon on tomorrow, right there at the corner of Austin and Washington, 2 West Washington, Oak Park, Illinois. I want to give a shout out to Mother Delphine Richardson and all of the saints at Light of Liberty Church. It's going to be a great time tomorrow. You be there with us. It's going to be powerful. But listen, let me tell you this. I got a special guest with me today from L.A. L.A. Prude. Anyway, I got a guest from L.A., my own son in the ministry, Arthur Boland. It's good to have you, Arthur. What is going on with you?
1: Hey, Bishop, I'm glad to be on today. Thank you so much.
0: Come on, you
1: got to
0: step it up a little more than that. You got to step it up. Oh, hey, Bishop, I'm glad. Come on, step it up.
1: Thank you for having me. Hey, I'm in sunny Los Angeles, California. Let me step it up for you. I'm happy to be here.
0: That's right.
1: Today.
0: That's right. You got my grandkids, you got my daughter.
1: Yes,
0: and I'm just happy to have you today on this radio broadcast. But I do want to give you a little shade because Father's Day has passed. I didn't get anything for Father's Day. My birthday passed.
1: Uh-oh.
0: I didn't get anything for my birthday.
1: we'll talk about that.
0: We don't want to go back to my 50th, but I'm just throwing that in
1: there.
0: Oh,
1: come on, bitch. Don't talk about that on live air.
0: Yeah. Well, I got to let the people know. They say open rebuke is better than secret love. Listen.
1: Oh, then you use the word on me, so now I can't argue with that.
0: Yeah, listen, you are doing some amazing things in life and ministry. I ordained you some years ago,
1: and you have
0: moved to California, and you are having a terrific ministry in so many ways. It's not just teaching, not just preaching, but God has launched you in other areas to actually glorify God in so many different ways. Tell my radio audience today what you got going on in L.A.
1: Thank you, Bishop. Yeah, God has been absolutely amazing, not just to me, but also a blessing to my family as well. I'm out here in L.A., as you mentioned. I will what you call a multi-hyphenated artist, per se, preaching the gospel, but I'm also in the entertainment world. I'm a filmmaker, writer, producer. I just recently did my own very debut short film here in L.A., and it did absolutely amazing, Bishop. I was in the film circuit for about a year for the short film festivals. I was nominated for 2 film festivals, 1 international, 1 right here in Los Angeles.
0: Wow.
1: Also a semi-finalist in Atlanta, Georgia. And then we also had a big screening here in Los Angeles and raving reviews. And Bishop, honestly, this was my first time stepping into the filmmaking world. I'd just been an actor, but the Lord really put it on my heart to write my own story. And I believe stories that people with a Christian background can speak so much louder in an audience here in Hollywood where God is shaded. And so I'm glad that he's allowing me to use my gift on a platform that's very quiet about Jesus Christ, our Lord and Savior, and be able to speak through TV and film. And he has been nothing but a blessing to me ever since I have put him first, not only in my life, but also in my craft as well. So God is doing some amazing things. I'm also a private chef. If you need a private chef in Los Angeles, California.
0: We got a lot of people who listen in Los Angeles. We get a great response out of the Los Angeles area. But before you go to your chefing business, let me tell this audience that I have watched you act. I have watched you act. I watched you act, and it was amazing. You are believable. You take on the character that you are displaying. And I believe that there is so much more for you in this particular industry because you are so believable. Now, what did the lady do to you? What did the woman do to you on the thing that I was watching? She cheated on you or something? You found out?
1: She did.
0: How'd it go?
1: She was trying to kill me. I was in a relationship in that particular series. And, you know, I was just trying to be a good husband, what I could be. But
0: right, she put a hit out on you.
1: She did. She put a hitman out on me, but, you know, God stepped in.
0: Well, let me ask you one question. Joy ain't trying to kill you, is she?
1: Joy is not trying to kill me. Okay. Let me let the world know, Dr. Joy is not trying to kill me. She loves me.
0: Because you played a believable role. It was so believable. And I was up when I was watching it, and I was hollering at the screen, "What is going on here?" I was hollering at the screen. It was great. And like you have just said, and I want to appreciate all of the awards and the attention that's being drawn to you for this craft, this craft that you have been displaying, this artistic. Did anybody know you had this in you? I certainly pastored you for years, and I didn't know you had this.
1: I honestly didn't know it was in me. During the pandemic, I really had a wake-up call. I was working in corporate America, making good money, living the American dream, as what people would say. However, I asked myself a question, am I happy? Am I just settling? And the Lord spoke to me at that time, and this is a person at the moment who couldn't even cut an onion. And it took one documentary that I watched, and I applied those simple methods of salt, fat, acid, and heat. And next thing you know, Bishop, I was cooking. I was booked almost every weekend in Texas. God sent me to Los Angeles, and he has not only elevated me even more, but be able to spread the gospel through my cooking, through my food, and through the arts. And it's just something that it's amazing when you really tune in and tap into what God has to say and really listen, and he'll order your steps, and he has definitely done that for me.
0: Now, here's the thing. You got into this cooking. I want people to understand your ministry of cooking, your business, your cooking business is par excellent. Now, here's the thing, people, those of you listening to me today, listen to this. If his gift in cooking was not great, if it was just mediocre, he wouldn't stay booked up like he is. He's booked up because when people use his service, when he does the meal, and it's a whole thing that he does, it's not just cooking, it's a whole thing. When he does it, tell him what it is, because I'm just talking like I can't say the words. It's not just cooking, but it's a whole.
1: I like to hear people. It's an experience. That's the word we're going to use, Bishop. It's an experience. When you book me, you're not just booking someone to come into your home. You're booking an experience. And what I mean by experience, I come to your home and I'm gracing your property with some of the best ingredients in the world, straight from the farmer's market, in season. And I'm also walking you through the meal as well. So it's not just a drop-off catering situation. I'm there. I'm cooking in your kitchen or your resort or wherever you may be. I'm preparing food on site. You can smell the food as it's getting cooked. I'm having conversation with you. It's just a good time. It's an experience. And everybody, honestly, what I've learned, everybody don't get to experience that in life, Bishop. Having a private chef come into your home and do what I do. So I found it a blessing to be able to do this for people. So if you need my services, I would love to do it for you. It's my passion. I love seeing people happy, and I love seeing clean plates at the end.
0: Yes, indeed. Well, you know what? The thing about it is, like you just said, it's an experience. And some people have worked hard to succeed, and they worked hard. And you owe it to yourself to have a night of fine dining. This experience, you owe it to yourself. And I want to encourage you, if people want to get in touch with you, how do they get in touch with you for that particular thing? How do they get in touch with you?
1: Yeah, easy way. Everyone has social media these days. Arthur's Kitchen. As simple as that. I'm going to spell it for you. A-R-T-H-U-R-K Kitchen, K-I-T-C-H-E-N. You can find me on Instagram. You can find me on Facebook. Either one of those platforms, shoot me a DM. My team will be in touch with you, and we would love to take care of you, your family, your birthday, whatever special event that you're doing. I would love to be at your service.
0: Now, here's the thing, too. Come back to this acting that you've been doing, and you're producing your own short film. Let's come back and talk a little bit about that. What are you doing with your short film and all of that?
1: Yeah, so with the short film, as I mentioned earlier, it's a big task producing your own film, Bishop. There's a lot of money involved. There's a lot of people that you're dealing with. There's a lot of networking. There's a lot of casting. So I pretty much did a lot of this on my own. So I learned a lot about myself personally. It has stretched me in so many ways. But to see the final product, I think that was one of my greatest joys doing this film, Bottle. And Bottle was a romance, suspense, and a drama. A lot of times we jump into relationships wishing the best for them, but those feelings can be bottled up. And what I mean by bottled up is that we can subside some of our feelings of how we feel about an individual because we're so passionate to wanting to be with them. We overlook those flaws that's there, that's red flags, and those hard conversations. So in this film, Bottle, once you guys check it out, that's what that bottle means. It was so many feelings bottled up. When we got to this particular dinner, everything came out. I found myself not being my true self. I found myself dumbing down things. I found myself, I'll take the blame. I'll do this. And in reality, I wasn't happy. And in relationships, we really have to do a self-check-in with ourselves if this individual is really for you or not. So this is an amazing film. I hope you guys can check it out. It'll be on YouTube this week, Arthur Films. It'll be on late this week, so please go and subscribe to the channel. I promise you it's going to bless you. Everyone has had a relationship that's been pretty traumatic, toxic. All those things are going to be wrapped in this bottle, and you're in for a treat.
0: Well, even when the scripture says, do not be unequally yoked together.
1: Yeah.
0: Many times we don't define what unequally yoked actually means. So that's sometimes it. People think just because you saved and the other person is saved, you're equally yoked. But that's not true. You can be unequally yoked even with an unbeliever. Now, here's one of the phrases that I always use in teaching. I always say, do not want anything for yourself that God does not want for you. So many times people can be so desperate to be in a relationship until they'll settle for almost anything. And they even lower the standards of scripture. And they lower the standards of scripture, and they depreciate the power of the Spirit leading them in their relationships, and they settle for almost nothing. Well, sometimes, at the beginning, it could be a great, great thing seemingly.
1: Right.
0: But for the long haul, it ends up being something extremely debilitating. So I want to encourage people. It's not just he saved, I'm saved, she saved, no, it's got to be more than that. I remember one time a couple that was in my church, and the wife, she was just really a go-getter. She was really a go-getter. She was very motivated and just success-oriented and just career-oriented, and she married a man who just believed, give me a remote control, give me my dinner, and let me sit down on the couch, and that's all I need, and that's all I want. And so she was content at first. She was like, he's my husband, I'm content and everything. But after a while, it was obvious they weren't compatible in any kind of way. He didn't read a book. He didn't read a book at all. He didn't look at anything. She could never sit down with him and have a stimulating conversation. His conversation was about nothing at all. And she said to me, and I'm saying this based on what you just said, she said to me, I feel trapped. I just feel like I'm trapped. And so I want to tell you that it's more than just that the person is saved and you're saved. What can come back over that again, Elder? What were you saying about that? Come back over that one more time.
1: Yeah, just and I think you said it perfectly. We both were believers. I like the outside appearance, the physical attraction, but it was much more than the surface. It had to be deeper under that. And what I realized is that it was a one-sided relationship. I found myself always carrying the most weight. I found myself always trying to make up for those empty spaces. And after a while, I had a conversation actually with a good friend, and they asked me a question that stumped me, and I had really never thought about it. And they said, "Are you happy?" I know how simple that sounds. I know how easy that sounds. What do you mean, are you happy? And what they were meaning, are you really benefiting and enjoying this relationship? And that took me time to really reflect on the relationship from a different point of view. I have to step out. We're both safe. I'm safe. I have to step out. I like you. You're fine. You're good in that. I have to look into the internal parts of this relationship to see if this is something can be long-term, because this is an individual I wanted to marry. I wanted to eventually court and be and have my kids with. But once I stopped and they asked me that question, am I happy? That's when things really opened up for me to realize that I have a lot of things that are bottled up and I need to express this. And I don't want to give too much away from the film because it's a really good film to check out. But just to go back over that with you, Bishop, as I advise anyone, when you're dating, when you're in a relationship, even if you're married, please have the hard conversations. Do not sweep things under the rug. Do not just say, oh, that's just him or her. Do not just say, oh, you know, we can just look over that. You need to address that immediately, because what's going to end up happening is going to be resentment. It's going to be anger, and you're going to blow up, and you're going to have a lot of things sitting in that bottle.
0: Well, let me say this. I want you to go to Authors Films. Is that how it's said?
1: Yes, sir. You got it.
0: I want you to go to Authors Film. I want you to do this. I want you to support this young artist and the work that he's doing to the glory of God. I want you to support him. Please support this film. Now, let me ask you this. Do you think I will be able to get my 50th year anniversary present, my Father's Day gift, and my birthday present before you win an Academy Award? Or will I have to wait until you are going across the stage? I want to thank the Academy. When will this all come to pass in my life?
1: If the Lord says the same, it's going to happen very soon. Now you don't hold me accountable across the whole world. I'm going to bless you. And it's something good about waiting for a blessing. You know, some people have to wait on some things. And when it happened, God gave them an overflow. So I feel an overflow right now,
0: that's
1: Bishop,
0: right,
1: of how I'm going to bless you.
0: God is not through blessing you. Now, listen, I want you all to really make sure everywhere where my voice is heard, this is the way our young African-American artists get known. They get known through word of mouth. When you see it, you tell somebody else to look at it, and it just takes off. And so I'm asking you, Zoe is with me in the studio today. My buddy Zoe is here with me.
1: Zoe, hey, Zoe. Hey, Zoe.
0: Go to Arthur Films and find that film. She says she's going to do it. So you got
1: two people
0: right here, and we're going to, after we see it, we're going to tell other people that they need to see it. And it's going to take off just like that. I want it to take off just like that. Now, listen to me. Before I let you go, Elder, I know you got things to do today in your ministry, Reverend, but I want to ask you today about your relationship with the Lord Jesus Christ. There could be a young man, a young woman listening now. Maybe you've never known Jesus Christ. Maybe you've never received the wonderful gift of the Holy Ghost. Arthur, tell me right now, truthfully, what Jesus Christ means to you.
1: Listen, what Jesus Christ means to me is absolutely everything. And when I say everything, I don't want to be general in that he is my everything. He is my provider. He's my keepsake. He's my joy. And if you're listening to my voice on today and you're a young person and you don't know Jesus Christ as your Lord and Savior, I invite you right now to reconsider that, because Jesus Christ died just for you. I don't care what the world has told you. I don't care how people speak against you. I don't care the thoughts of your family, of what happened to you. He saved you for a reason, and we all have a purpose here on this earth. I may not know what it is, but God will reveal that to you. So I want you to lean in and accept his grace and his mercy. And good news, it is free. He has already redeemed the price on the cross, and he wants to build you up. He wants to strengthen you, and he wants you to live your best life because you have put him first and you have changed your internal destination forever. I got that from you, Bishop, that changing that internal destination.
0: Now listen to me. How old were you, Arthur, when you really got serious and received Jesus Christ as your Savior? How old were you?
1: You know what, Bishop? I grew up in church my whole life. I knew the way, but when I really knew him for myself, when I really took the word and understand and not implemented all the cliches that I saw in church, I would have to say I was 21 years old where it fully clicked that, yes, I believe him for myself, not for mommy said, not for what daddy said, but for what Arthur has believed himself. 21.
0: So now how old are you now?
1: I am. Oh, you're going to make me tell the word how old I'm now? I'm 39.
0: 39. I would have said another age, but let me ask you this. How old were you when you came into the ministry of preaching the gospel of Jesus Christ? How old were you when I ordained you?
1: When I came in as a minister, that was the year of 2014. So what? In 2026, I had to be, that was 10 years, 24, 25, 26, somewhere around there, when you ordained me as a minister. I remember I walking into your office. I said, Bishop, I feel like I'm being called. And you, first thing you told me, come to Sunday school. I teach a class every morning.
0: Because it's important to be in the Word of God. We've got to share with people. There's so many false teaching, false prophecies, false this,
1: yes,
0: false that. But we want to be authentic in our faith is that, number one, we believed on the Lord Jesus Christ ourselves. How can you share,
1: yes,
0: the gospel with somebody that you haven't received yourself? I always say, whether a pastor, bishop, minister, whatever, one thing I am is a saved person. I've received Jesus Christ as my Savior, and you've received Jesus Christ as your Savior, and now,
1: yes,
0: in the ministry, and you're very, very active now in the ministry,
1: yes,
0: in L.A., and I want to tell you, as a father, I'm very proud of you and very thankful
1: you,
0: for how God is using you, and grateful how he's using you in so many, many different avenues.
1: Thank you.
0: Now,
1: thank
0: I
1: you.
0: Want you to know that Arthur is married. Arthur's married, and his wife is also involved in ministry in so many different ways. And before,
1: yes,
0: we go, before I let you go, tell us a little bit about what your wife is doing in ministry.
1: Oh, man, Dr. Joy, she's doing a lot. She heads up our media team here at my church at Rock of the Valley here in Los Angeles, California. So if you're looking for a church in the Los Angeles, California area, down the valley, Rock of the Valley, she heads our ministry. She's over our youth, and she works with me with our young adults. And she's also a doctor, Dr. Joy. She specializes in early childhood education, so she has her own business with that as well. So the Lord is doing absolutely amazing things for her. We moved here for me, Bishop, with my craft, but I'm telling you, when she got here as well, the Lord took off with her as well. So I'm grateful. We just celebrated 10 years of marriage, and God has been faithful.
0: Yes, I married you.
1: Yes, you did.
0: I performed your wedding. And even after performing your wedding, ordaining you, you are a son in the ministry.
1: Yeah.
0: I didn't get anything for my 50th year anniversary. I didn't get anything for my birthday. And I didn't get anything
1: for
0: Father's
1: Day. Y'all, he's going to keep bringing that up.
0: I don't understand it, but, you know, they say we'll understand it better by and by.
1: By and by.
0: I got one more thing before I let you go.
1: Yes, sir.
0: My series on this radio station has been on worship. Worshiping God, the authentic way of approaching God in worship. That has been my theme on the radio broadcast. I want to ask you, how do you feel about worshiping the eternal God?
1: Wow, that's such a powerful question. And Bishop, that's such an on-time question. We literally just had a worship night here at our church for our young adults, and I was just expressing from the text, the Lord is looking for the true worshipers here in this day and time. When he was at the woman at the well and she asked, no, you guys worship here, but we worship here. But what Jesus was trying to explain to her, the time will come. And he said, the time is now where the worshipers will worship him in spirit and truth. That means in your mind, your body, in your soul. And when you truly worship him, you will never, never change. It's an experience. Oh, taste and see. It becomes a different type of worship where you can really cry out to God. You don't have to be in a church. You don't have to be in the building. A light don't have to be in a perfect setting. When you have a heart of a worshiper and worship him in spirit and truth, it would never be like any other experience.
0: But you know
1: That's
0: what? You know what? I'm so glad you brought that up, because here's the thing. Sometimes people come to church and they are acting just like the people in a club, in a nightclub.
1: Yeah.
0: And it's all about them enjoying themselves and what they feel, and the excitement, the nostalgia from the music and all of that. That's what they're into. But they never reflect on honor to the eternal God and what he is done, what he has accomplished on our behalf. Worship is always Godward. It's the article of our worship. The object of our worship is our eternal God. That's who we worship. That's who we worship. And it's nothing wrong with the dance and the shout and the praise and the music. But it's not just for our benefit, but it is to reflect on, to honor, to know, to understand the eternal God. We worship him from our hearts. We worship him from our soul. He's the object of our worship. And so many times you see people, you remember the scripture you just quoted, worshiping him in spirit and in truth. So we understand these three things. Number one, the more we understand about God, the fuller our worship experience becomes. The more you understand about God, the fuller your worship experience is. Number two, when you worship God, what happens? What happens when you worship is that when you know God, you begin to understand yourself.
1: When
0: the knowledge of God strengthens our worship, makes our worship fuller, and the more we know concerning our God, the more we see concerning ourselves. It was Isaiah who said, in the year King Uzziah died, I saw the Lord. He was high, lifted up, his train filled the temple. He talked all about the loftiness and the holiness of God. And then he said, and when I saw that, I said, woe is me, I'm wretched. I'm undone. He understood his condition as he began to see the holiness of God. He understood who he was. And then God enacted change for Isaiah. The scripture says he confessed, I'm a man of unclean lips, and the people I hang with, they are unclean as well. He said he took a coal out of the fire and anointed my lips. He purified me. He washed me. Listen to me, beloved. When we worship God truly, remember the object of our worship, our eternal God, his blessed Son, equal God with his Father, Jesus Christ, and the Holy Spirit, equal God with the Father and the Son. We know that our worship is to him and to him alone. And I want to encourage people today, Brother Arthur, as they go to worship tomorrow, even as you are preparing today to minister today, you're preparing right now, ministry today, and you have ministry on tomorrow. I would just invite the people on tomorrow. When you go to church, as the old saints used to sing years ago, set your mind on Jesus. Put your mind on him. Reflect him. And that means that if you've had a bad experience, if you had a bad life, if things have gone wrong, that doesn't give you an excuse to not worship God, to see him for who he is, and to worship him for who he is. Arthur!
1: Listen! It's been
0: Arthur,
1: a pleasure.
0: You've been great! And tell these people that I called you a few minutes before we were going to go on the air. You only
1: I'm
0: had like, what, 10 minutes notice?
1: 10 minutes. Let me get it together.
0: You've done great. But I wanted to come on and tell the people about your short film. And just before you go off, just before I release you, just before I let you go, let's talk just a few minutes more about your new film that's coming out this week. Tell them how they can see it. Tell them about it, because I want everybody.
1: My friend Zoe
0: is with me right now, and Zoe said that she's going to be seeing it on next week.
1: So hey,
0: you got two people, hey, and we're going to tell other people.
1: That's what we gathered together.
0: Listen, you know my son Keith, my grandson, he's coming up here to get me when I get off the air, and I'm going to tell him. And he's got a new girlfriend, so he's going to tell his new girlfriend. And then people are going to be watching it from all over the country.
1: Word of mouth, from this broadcast.
0: All over the country, people are going to be listening to and watching that short film. Tell us a little more about it. Please emphasize how they can get it, how they can access it, and how they can see it.
1: Listen, people, it's called Bottle, B-O-T-T-L-E. Feelings are wrapped up in a bottle. You can find this film on YouTube. It will be on there later this week. I'm going to say Friday. Don't hold me to it. It'll probably be Saturday. But this Friday, the premiere will go down on YouTube. And I'm making a correction. It's going to be Arthur Bolden Film. That's Arthur Bolden Film. That is my YouTube page for this particular film. That's Arthur Bolden Film. A-R-T-H-U-R-B as in boy, O-L-D-E-N, film, F-I-L-M. If you're into suspense, if you're into drama, if you're into some worked up feelings that get down, this is the film to go see. I am starring in it. I produced it. I wrote it. My blood, sweat, and tears. And it has received phenomenal feedback throughout the film festival around the world. So I'm ready to share it with the rest of you guys this Friday. Don't hold me, I said. Arthur Bolden Film. Go subscribe to the channel. And I have a lot more coming. Bless you, Bishop.
0: It's been great having you here. Now, we're going to go to a song in a minute, but before we go to that song, before you hang up, I want you to pray for young people, Arthur, that are listening to us right now. I want you to pray for them, and then we're going to go to a song. Thank you for being with me.
1: Let's do it.
0: Let's join him in prayer. We're going to go to the song, and then I'll be right back with you.
1: Dear Heavenly Father, we just thank you for this time of this radio station. Lord, we thank you for the ministry of the people of God. And Father, particularly, Lord, we're praying for your young people all around the world. Father, the enemy is busy. He's grabbing their attention. There are so many distractions on today. Every time we wake up, we'll go to sleep. Father, I ask that you slow your young people down. We all just need to slow down during this season and turn our hearts back to you. Father, we know that you're going to get the victory. We know that you're going to get the praise. I pray that you remove depression. I pray that you have healing. I hate that you find identities. I pray that they become everything because they are our up-and-coming generation. I pray that there be a overflow of young people coming back to God as never before in preaching your gospel and understanding and worshiping you in spirit and truth. I pray all these things in our Father's name, Jesus, we pray. Amen.
0: Amen. Thank you so much. Listen, let's go to the song. This is Bishop Charles Edward Blake. Oh, Lord, I thank you.

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It says what I really want to say. I just want to praise you. And the greatest thing in all my life is loving God. Let's listen, and I'll be back to pray.

0: thoughts, I want to say to you today that I want to pray for you. As I begin to call you to prayer, I want to ask you, wherever you are, in your car, in your home, wherever my voice is being heard, trust God. Whatever your situation is now that you're going through, I'm going to ask you to trust God. No matter how hard the task, trust God. Some of you today, your body may be eaten up with cancer. Your lungs almost gone and your kidneys are ruined. Remember, God calleth the things that be not as though they were. Wherever you are, I'm going to pray the prayer of faith. Father, let your word be effective upon these your people, and grant to them, precious Lord, full, complete, and perfect deliverance. Set them free from affliction, from every demon and devil, wicked, evil, and contrary spirits of every kind in nature. And now, by the power of God and by the name of the Lord Jesus Christ and by the ability of the Almighty God, in response to the written authority of the Word of God, curse be every disease and affliction among these people. I command by God's name, the name of the Lord Jesus Christ, I command that this infirmity, this disease, this affliction, this trouble will depart from your body. And I want you to give God praise now for your deliverance. He whom the Son sets free is free indeed. I want you to rejoice in the liberty, the salvation that God has brought to you today. As you listen to this broadcast today, God bless every one of you. Follow Pastor Corby Bush on Facebook at Corby Bush Ministries. I want to see you there because I want to be a blessing to you. Shout out again to Light of Liberty Church at the corner of Austin and Washington in Oak Park. I'll be there tomorrow, and I want to encourage you to be there. It's going to be a powerful time. Listen, until you hear my voice again, until you hear my voice again, have faith in God. Remember this always, beloved. Faith in God knows no defeat.
1: Well, that's all the time we have for today. But thank you for being a part of the Meeting Place broadcast with Bishop Corby Bush. Bishop Corby Bush is asking that you will join him on Facebook at Corby Bush Ministries. And if you'd like any information about Corby Bush Ministries or for prayer, please call 214-371-8768. Have faith in God. Remember this, faith in God knows no defeat.
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0: Ice Cube's Big 3 Basketball is heating up. Before the World Cup Final, tune into Big 3 this Sunday. Reigning MVP Michael Beasley and the defending champion Miami 305 play a must-win game against the undefeated Dallas Power, led by coach Nancy Lieberman. 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
14: 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One of my favorite guests is on the line. We've got Chris Killam, also known as the Medicine Hunter, standing by now. CNN calls Chris the Indiana Jones of natural medicine because he's, well, constantly scouring the globe, searching for natural remedies. You may have seen Chris on the Dr. Oz show or maybe on PBS or CBS and also on Fox News where he does a health segment. He's been featured in the New York Times and also on ABC's 2020. Anyway, Chris is joining us today to discuss not one, but three of the hottest nutritional ingredients out there on the market today. Even better, he's teamed up with Purity today to give away a complimentary bottle to everyone out there in the listening audience. So do not, I repeat, do not change that dial. But first, a quick introduction. Chris Killam is an author and an educator. He's written 14 books. He's conducted research in over 30 countries. Again, he's been on with Oprah and Friends and Dr. Oz. Chris, welcome back to the show.
15: Thank you so much. It's always a pleasure to have a great conversation with you.
14: Now, most of us are super busy these days. We want to stay healthy, but quite frankly, it can be daunting. You know, with all the different supplements out there. Now, Chris, you've traveled all over the world learning about different natural remedies. So you really know which ingredients to look for. So tell me this, besides a good multivitamin and some fish oil, maybe a few other things, go into the three super hot nutrients you've been so jazzed about lately.
15: Well, I'm happy to do that. The three super nutrients, as we like to say, are a green tea extract, a turmeric extract called curcumin, and an extract from red wine called resveratrol. And apropos of what you said about my traveling around the world, I've extensively investigated these in their host countries. So I've been in the green tea plantations of China and India and worked with top researchers of this ingredient in those countries. With turmeric, I've been deeply involved with turmeric researchers in India and seen all of that. And with resveratrol, I've worked with scientists in Europe and also in California and Chile and South Africa, all of which are major red wine producing areas. So I've had the opportunity to investigate these things in the field, meet with the top scientists, and my conclusion is that green tea, curcumin from turmeric root, and resveratrol from red wine are remarkable health-enhancing agents that everybody can benefit from in a very, very substantial way.
14: Now, Chris, let's talk about these big three. And it's interesting that they're all found in our diet and all are considered superfoods. The green tea, the curcumin, the resveratrol. Why did you want to combine the three? There's always a method to your madness, if I can say it that way, because you combine these things together. You call it a real game changer.
15: Well, you know, when I look at these, there actually isn't a reason to put them all in separate products. They do go very well together. As you said, they're all food derived. So it's kind of like you can make a salad if you choose out of many vegetables. You don't just have to have a bowl of lettuce or a bowl of cucumbers. And while that's a little bit simplistic, the fact is that all of these are very, very rich in groups of protective compounds that are both antioxidant, so they actually protect our organ systems, so they maintain a healthy inflammatory status in the body. And this is really a big breakthrough. I also like the idea that people can get a concentrated supplement of green tea extract, curcumin extract, and resveratrol in one product with truly meaningful amounts of each one, mm-hmm. and not have to go out and basically buy a shopping cart full of stuff.
14: Now, let's dive into the headlines and the research, especially on this green tea, because it's absolutely amazing. I know in Asia they've been using it for thousands of years for healthy aging, but what are you seeing recently in the press? I know you told me the Nutrition Research Journal in its July 2012 issue revealed that green tea significantly increased plasma antioxidant activity and whole blood glutathione. Can you recap some of these headlines and tell me why you're such a green tea advocate?
15: Okay. What you just said about increasing plasma antioxidant activity is really critical. There are many antioxidants that people consume that don't actually wind up in the body, or they don't wind up in the body in any significant amounts. The green tea antioxidants, which we know are among the most highly beneficial antioxidants in the entire world, are very well absorbed. They improve plasma antioxidant activity. That is the blood concentration of antioxidants. So what happens is you get this great concentration of antioxidant substances, which are protective compounds floating around in the body and protecting the cells of your body, your organs, every part of your body from premature destruction due to exposure to environmental pollutants and things in the diet. With regard to the whole blood glutathione, when we take in the right antioxidants, and not all antioxidant compounds are the right antioxidants, our bodies produce more of its own super protective compound called glutathione. So you take in the green tea extract, you build the antioxidant activity in your blood, and you also cause your body to produce this enormously beneficial, very well-studied, very powerful protective substance called glutathione. So it is remarkable. This isn't something that most high antioxidant foods or supplement ingredients do, but it does happen with a concentrated, properly made green tea extract.
14: All right, let's switch gears and talk about this curcumin, which is number two on your list. And by the way, these three ingredients are all found in the new green tea combo formula. We're going to be offering a free bottle in a few minutes, but talk to me about the curcumin, which is spelled C-U-R-C-U-M-I-N. Now, most people haven't heard of it, but scientists and researchers know it's one of the most powerful superfoods on the planet. It can positively influence our DNA, maintain joint comfort, healthy inflammation, and more. Can you share some of the incredible headlines on curcumin and tell us why you use this? And we talked about this off air a few minutes ago, this patented curcumin with greater absorption.
15: Okay. Well, first of all, I think while people might not know the term curcumin, they may well know turmeric root, which is a yellow spice, and it shows up in curries, and it's part of the 5,000-year-old Indian Ayurvedic system of medicine. I've been studying turmeric and its derivative curcumin since the 1970s, and I'll say this right off the bat, that there are almost no plant materials in the world as extensively studied as this. A couple of thousand studies can be found in the scientific and medical literature. We know that curcumin is powerfully antioxidant. We know that it has a remarkable capacity to protect the liver, and the liver is our primary detoxifying organ. It greatly enhances joint health. So if people are experiencing joint discomfort due to overuse, this really helps to relieve that. And it's also what we call cardioprotective. It helps to protect the heart. It helps to maintain normal, healthy cholesterol. And one last thing that is really kind of astounding is that curcumin actually causes your body to produce what are called neuroprotective factors in the brain. So it causes your body to produce these agents in the brain that protect the actual tissue of the nerves and the brain itself. There's almost nothing else that we know of that does this. Specifically, the curcumin that you mentioned offers about 7 times the absorption of other curcumin. So when you take 250 milligrams of this stuff, you get about 7 times the activity that you would if you took, say, a comparable amount of another curcumin extract. So this, in my opinion, is one of the most life-enhancing, protective, totally beneficial substances on Earth. And it has just decades of scientific and medical studies to back it up.
14: Now, Chris, I know that we talked already about the green tea in the curcumin in your new green tea formula, which Purity is giving away for free today. But first, tell me about the third nutrient on the list, the resveratrol, which is super hot right now. Share with us some of the headlines and the science behind resveratrol. I know the French love it, but why is it on your short list?
15: Well, resveratrol is one of those remarkable compounds that I just sort of shake my head at how many different things it does. It is found in grapes, in wine grapes. It also shows up in cranberries. What we know about resveratrol is that, like green tea and also like curcumin extract, it's profoundly antioxidant. But more than that, it shows significant properties. When you look at some of the things in the body that happen during aging as a result of fat accumulation in tissue and insulin sensitivity, resveratrol helps to protect against those things. It's a powerful immune regulator. And you know, our immune system is responsible for keeping us healthy. It is remarkably beneficial for the heart. And this is why it's considered one of the keys to the so-called French paradox. You know, the French drink a lot of red wine, they eat a lot of cheese, they smoke cigarettes, and they stay slim and they have good cardiovascular health, which just seems completely unfair. But resveratrol appears to be key in that. And additionally, there is a brain benefit like there is with the curcumin with blood flow to the brain. So when you take resveratrol, you get brain blood flow. This means you get more oxygen to the tissues of the brain. So this is on my short list for all those reasons and for about a dozen more that would just plain take too long to explain.
14: All right, again, we're talking with Chris Killam, also known as the Indiana Jones of natural medicine, sometimes called the medicine hunter as well. Chris, let's laser in on how this wonderful formula that you created in conjunction with Purity Products. I know that Purity's been in business now for what is it, over 20 years. They've got a top rating from the Better Business Bureau. And people can get a complimentary bottle of this green tea CR today. We'll give that number out in a few minutes. But first, Chris, before we tell our listeners how they can get their very own complimentary bottle of green tea CR, tell me this. If you wanted to buy this green tea plus the patented curcumin plus the resveratrol, I mean, you'd spend close to probably at least $75 for all three bottles in the store. And yet today, Purity Products is giving away a free bottle. How are they able to do this?
15: Well, you can consider it kind of a smart bet. And what I mean by that, first of all, Purity's big, but they're also very strategic. They know that if a person who's listening will pick up the phone, call in and get their free bottle, and it really is free, as in free, as in it doesn't cost you money, if that person will try the product, take it as recommended, they're going to feel it. And when they feel it, they're going to say, gee, I want this as part of my regular daily regimen. 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
14: Chris, hold that thought. 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Okay, Chris, talk about some of the headlines just on the green tea that we didn't get to yet. I understand that dieters just love green tea because it supports healthy fat metabolism. Is that right? And what does the research say about green tea when it comes to weight management?
15: Well, this is one of the especially wonderful things about green tea. We know that green tea has thermogenic properties. That is, it has heat-generating properties in the body, so it actually causes your body to burn more calories. So when you eat a meal, you're going to burn more calories from that meal as a result of taking a good, well-made, concentrated green tea extract. In addition, it has specific fat oxidation properties. It actually burns fat. I'm not suggesting that you're going to lose 20 pounds in a week, but I am saying that this is going to help your body to metabolize fat more efficiently. Over time, taking a green tea extract can help you to have a better fat to lean muscle ratio. So from a weight control standpoint, this is very good news. Additionally, green tea helps to stabilize blood glucose or blood sugar. And unstable blood sugar is one of the contributing factors to increased weight. So by stabilizing blood sugar, you have an effect on weight control and weight management. So it's really quite remarkable stuff. You need enough of it. We've got enough of it in green tea CR. It has to be the right extract. We've got the right extract. But the science is there for healthy weight management.
14: All right. Now, Chris, you say that with Purity's formula, it provides you with about 3 cups worth of green tea in each 2-capsule serving. So you get all of the green tea's concentrated benefits for energy, for heart health, for alertness in just 2 caps. Plus, you get the curcumin and the resveratrol, too. So it's easy. You call it your daily shortcut to better health. Explain this idea of a healthy shortcut and explain some of the top benefits as well.
15: Well, I mean, you could, for example, drink 3 cups of good concentrated green tea each day, eat at least 1 really rich curry made with a lot of turmeric root, and drink a couple of glasses of red wine. You could do that every day. Most people will not do that every day, but they still might want the benefits of 3 of the biggest superstar protective health-enhancing nutrients on the entire planet. So when I call this a daily shortcut, I'm simply saying that you can get in a capsule, in a good capsule, what you'd otherwise have to get by drinking a few cups of tea, eating at least 1 large, you know, turmeric-laden curry every day, and drinking a couple of glasses of concentrated red wine.
14: Again, we're talking with Chris Killam, the medicine hunter. Now, in this new green tea CR formula from Purity, it's really about the research. Share with us some of your favorite studies and the headlines on the curcumin that we didn't get to yet. I know this is one of your favorite ingredients for joint comfort and even for brain health.
15: Well, I especially like the liver protective, heart protective, and joint modifying properties of this stuff. The liver is our greatest detoxifying organ, and we know that we're constantly bombarded by toxins in the environment. In fact, blood studies show that newborn babies contain 200 industrial pollutants in their blood at the time of birth. So we need a functioning, super healthy, very strong liver. We might not think about our livers that much, but we need that. Mm-hmm. And we know that curcumin protects the liver. It keeps it strong. From a cardiac standpoint, it's highly beneficial for the heart. It's very good for maintaining healthy cholesterol and healthy platelet levels. And from a joint standpoint, we have innumerable studies showing overall improvement in joint health and relief and stable inflammatory activity, better joint mobility as a result of taking curcumin. I like the brain protective studies as well. You know, curcumin delivers all this. So I regard it as one of the single most important things that you can put in your body. And I'm very well aware that most people are not going to eat enough raw turmeric root to get the benefits that they should and that they can get from a concentrated curcumin extract.
14: I want to remind people that they can call now to get started with a free bottle of Green Tea CR from Purity Products. 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

0: contain a group of highly specialized antioxidant compounds that not only do much of what I've already described, but also enhance the physical integrity of tissue in the blood vessels and the skin. So we put those in there for extra boost in antioxidant activity, but also for a specific type of activity that isn't as much addressed by the green tea, the curcumin, and the resveratrol. The bioflavonoids enhance the overall activity of vitamin C, and vitamin C itself is one of the most important nutrients that we can possibly take in. So I would say that we were very, very thorough. You know, when we went through what could be in this product, we said, you know, what would happen if we put in grape seed extract, bioflavonoids, and vitamin C? We realized that we would have an utterly superior formula. And just to reiterate, I want people to experience dynamic health. I want people to feel great. This formula, the green tea CR, will make you feel great. And that's the purpose of it.
1: All right, Chris, I love this green tea CR combination formula. And remember, the CR stands for curcumin and resveratrol. I love that with this complimentary bottle today, our listeners can get started for free. That's great value. What would people expect to pay if they bought all of these separately in the store?
0: Well, I think if they bought high-quality products that contain these ingredients, they'd be into it for about $75 or so, possibly even $80.
1: Yeah.
0: So they'd wind up spending appreciably more than they're going to spend on the green TCR formula. And they still wouldn't get the grapeseed extract. They still wouldn't get the pine bark extract, the bioflavonoids, or the vitamin C.
1: Chris, what kind of results can people expect to see? What can they expect to feel once they start taking this formula?
0: I think that people will feel greater joint mobility and comfort. I think they'll feel more energy. Because these ingredients also help to stabilize and maintain natural healthy blood sugar control, I think they'll have more sustained energy throughout the day. And I would just suspect that people will have an experience of greater vitality. When you have a more highly functional immune system, you just feel more energy and better overall. It's kind of, you know, like those days when you get up and go, wow, I feel great. This is a wow, I feel great formula.
1: Now, Chris, the green tea CR, let me get this straight. It provides about 3 cups worth of green tea in each 2-capsule serving. Plus, you get the antioxidant equivalent of several servings of fruits and vegetables. Plus, you get the resveratrol and the joint comfort and brain function benefits of the curcumin. I mean, wow, all in one formula. In the last 2 minutes, talk to me about this shortcut to better health and why you want everyone listening to this program to call now for that complimentary bottle of green tea CR.
0: Okay. Fortunately, there's an immense body of science that has been growing steadily for the past 20 years, and it's really rich science now. We know that of the various plant-derived substances that exist, green tea extract, curcumin extract, and resveratrol extract are at the absolute top of the list of protective, vitality-enhancing, overall health-promoting compounds. There just isn't anything like these. They're in the green tea CR standing for curcumin and resveratrol, product in meaningful amounts. People will take this product. They're going to feel the difference. You're going to feel energy. You're going to feel more vitality. You're just plain going to feel better, kind of more fluid and in that flow of good health.
1: Sure.
0: So I want people to experience that. And given that they can get a free bottle, I'm also not saying, now put yourself at great risk and spend a lot of money. I say, no, try it free. Let the product speak for itself.
1: Chris Killam, as always, fascinating information. We appreciate your insight. Thanks so much.
0: Thank you. It's always a pleasure to speak with you.
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for closing. Let me tell you again, going home. Wherever you are, put the lights out. Pull the cover around your shoulder. And go on to sleep. Pray in the morning.

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Some of you have been worried. We've got letters from all over the country. They want to know what happened to the old lady. And last time we heard, the old lady was on the bus stop. Well, let me tell you, that old lady sat there for about 15 minutes.

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0: Inspiration 1390, Music of Power and Praise Chicago. Good Saturday evening. My bless up crew, how are you doing? It's Candace McCollum, and we are back spending another weekend together. How are you feeling? I know the last couple of days have been a lot with the poor air quality due to the Canadian wildfires, but it's getting better now. So, Chicago, make sure you enjoy your weekend. Coming up, let's see what I got for you. Let's do Kirk Franklin. I have Erica Campbell and Donnie McCurkin. I have your good vibe of the night, your sound-off question of the night, birthday blessings, your news rundown, and of course, the best and latest in gospel music. Oh, I got you. Nothing but goodness and good vibes coming your way.
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4: 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I mean, you pop, your R&B, your soul, your funk. Like you've crossed so many different lanes. And when you wanted to venture out into, you know, more than just gospel, what was that like for you? What was that conversation like with you and your family?
5: I knew that, okay, I'm in church. This is what's around me. I'm writing gospel music. Because that is the music that I love. It's the music that I'm around. But I started to fall in love with other things. Stevie Wonder and Donny Hathaway. You know, I got their music and I started to get on, even the Beatles. I started to get on to these things. And it's like, man, these things move me. And I started to question as a kid, like, wait, so you telling me this gift that Stevie is, these telling me these songs aren't from God at all? Like, you saying that's all somebody else's. God don't have no reign over these songs. And it just started to not fully make sense to me. And for me, just as a path, I started to look at who I wanted to be and what I wanted to be. Once I decided I wasn't going to be a pastor, let my dad know, look, I'm not, hey man, I'm not taking over the church, you know. No, but once we got past that, it was like, you know, I want to talk about more than just God. I love God. I mean, I absolutely love God. My faith is strong, but I want to talk about these other experiences in my life. I want to talk about love. I want to talk about life. I want to talk about the sky being blue if I want, or this wall being gray in here if I want, and that not be considered against who I am as a believer.
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Music Festival is returning next Friday, July 24th, and Saturday, July 25th in Millennium Park and at the J. Pritzker Pavilion. It is free to the public. Niecy Robertson will be there, Jabari Johnson, Bishop William Murphy, Tasha Cobbs Leonard, Hezekiah Walker, and the list goes on and on. Chicago, make sure you are there.

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0: Inspiration 1390, Music of Power and Praise. Hey, family, how you doing? Good Saturday evening. I'm Candace McCollum. I call you my Bless Up crew, and we spend every Saturday together from 6 to 10 p.m., always having a good time. Coming up, let's do Tamala Mann, and I have Keelante Gavin. But right now, let's get into our Sound Off question of the night. 855-999-1390 is the number to call. You know I love me some Erica Campbell. I follow her on social media, and she did an amazing video. And she said, do you know what builds confidence? Trying something new, trying something awkward, trying something that God has placed on your heart. Some reason you have talked yourself out of it, but you know what? It still sticks with you. What builds confidence is keeping your word to yourself. So I want to know, family, tonight, what is something that maybe God has placed on your heart? What is something that you've always wanted to try and you've just been like, you start, then you stop. Maybe I should not. Get rid of all of that negative thinking. What is it? I want us to build confidence. I want to build confidence. So, you know, for me, I have been talking about my business on and off with you, my Bless Up crew. And I've been in that space where I start and then I stop. I have the go and then I'm like, I don't know. But beginning tomorrow, I'm going to put it in full throttle. Godfidence. We got Godfidence. Come on now, Chicago. 855-999-1390. What are you going to try new to build your confidence? You got this.
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